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0: Classic hits back to back on the radio with Modern English, and I melt with you. It's Ray Michaels here with you tonight. Got all those great songs to play for you. And welcome to the brand new month, by the way. It's September. A few things to look forward to this month. Labor Day is Monday, of course. And the NFL season kicks off on Wednesday. First full day of fall is coming up on the 22nd. And a bunch of big TV shows return this month as well. And also, this month is the 25th anniversary of 9/11. More great tunes in a minute. We'll get Joan Jett, Aerosmith, and more on next.
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0: Classic hits in the nighttime with Aerosmith and Crying here on Ray's Radio Show. Good to have you along today, the first day of September. It is National Forgiveness Day today. It's also Gloria Estefan's birthday from the Miami Sound Machine. You know her. Come on, baby, do the conga. Love a DVD. Okay. She's 69 today. Happy birthday to Dr. Phil. Been around the sun 76 times today. Greg Errico is 78. He was with Sly and the Family Stone all those years ago. He was the only white guy in the band, their drummer. He's 78 today. Happy birthday to him. Barry Gibb celebrates 80 years old today. The last remaining Bee Gee with us now. Happy birthday, Barry. Lily Tomlin also has the birthday. She's 87 today. Hope you make it a great evening. Let's keep the music rolling your way with more classic hits coming up.
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4: I'm Chief Meteorologist Jeff Lyons with your 14 First Alert forecast. For the overnight hours, clear and very warm with a low of 75 degrees. On Wednesday, sunny and hot, a high of 99. Wednesday night, clear with a low of 76. And on Thursday, sunny and hot again with a high near 100 degrees. I'm Chief Meteorologist Jeff Lyons with your 14 First Alert forecast.
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0: Standing our ground, not backing down. Tom Petty on the Classic Hit Station with plenty more great tunes to come tonight. I'm going to start up another hour of great music with a classic from Billy Joel coming up next.
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2: From ABC News, I'm Dave Packer. New strikes on Iranian military targets have been completed, says U.S. Central Command. ABC's Mary Bruce.
3: The president had been trying to downplay the scope of the war.
4: This is a relatively little war for us. This is not a big war.
3: Iran claims the U.S. is striking civilian areas, including a wedding. The Pentagon responding, we're aware of the reports. The U.S. military never targets civilians.
2: Update from Nepal. The army there says it rescued 119 people today after last week's flash flooding. ABC's Britt Clannad is in Nepal.
5: Crews searching for more than 600 hydropower workers who may still be trapped in air pockets deep inside mud-filled tunnels. Rescuers using drones equipped with thermal cameras searching for signs of life.
2: New warnings about the U.S. Post Office and the president's executive order on mail-in balloting.
6: The U.S. Postal Service may be on the verge of launching a, quote, rushed, chaotic, and fundamentally flawed system that could put mail-in voting at risk. That from an anonymous whistleblower in a statement released today by Connecticut Democratic Senator Richard Blumenthal. That whistleblower says the system that's being built to follow President Trump's executive order on limiting mail-in voting would normally take a year's worth of work, but is being done in months. The order is being challenged in court. Mike Dubusky, ABC News.
2: The Massachusetts jury deciding the fate of Lindsay Clancy, who killed her three children, went home today and without a verdict. They told the judge they were deadlocked. He said, keep trying. ABC legal contributor Brian Buckmeyer.
7: I imagine they believe they got to get another day or more than just a few hours to decide this. And what this is anyone's guess, whether it's a guilty conviction, it's not guilty by reason of lack of criminal responsibility, or some sort of compromise.
2: Her attorneys say that Clancy was suffering from postpartum psychosis at the time of the killings. A Utah judge sending the Charlie Kirk murder case to trial with the defendant facing a potential death penalty. 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
2: According to newly released records, former Commander-at-Large Greg Bovino was under internal investigation at the time he retired from Customs and Border Protection. According to a Freedom of Information request, Bovino was under investigation for comments he allegedly made about the Minnesota U.S. Attorney Daniel Rosen on a conference call. Gas Buddy is predicting that this Labor Day weekend could set a record for gas prices. The Trump administration says it's working on medium and long-term goals concerning fuel prices.
12: What that means by medium and long-term goals, we'll have to see. Obviously, that's something that the White House will continue to be asked about, and of course, President Trump as well. But it is something that he's going to have to continue to answer questions on, especially as we go into the midterm elections, when Americans obviously have prices on the mind, specifically gas prices in the economy.
2: ABC's Catherine Falders. Across the country, communities are pulling the plug on flock cameras.
13: Now the Sunshine State has drawn the shade on flock cameras, sending a letter to local police departments, sheriff's offices, and city councils demanding that they cancel existing flock contracts and deny new ones for cameras alongside state highways. The state DOT cites, quote, reports of misuse, data privacy concerns, and surveillance schemes.
2: ABC's Jim Ryan. Miley Cyrus has announced her upcoming 10th studio album. Bass Persuades will be released on September 18th. Miley will also return to the stage with a two-night stand at the Hollywood Bowl October 16th and 18th. Dave Packer, ABC News.
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17: I'm Chief Meteorologist Jeff Lyons with your 14 First Alert forecast. For the overnight hours, clear and very warm with a low of 75 degrees. On Wednesday, sunny and hot, a high of 99. Wednesday night, clear with a low of 76. And on Thursday, sunny and hot again with a high near 100 degrees. I'm Chief Meteorologist Jeff Lyons with your 14 First Alert forecast.
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Celebrating with classic hits on the radio, Rare Earth and Ray Michaels with you. Just underway with another hour of great songs. I'm going to play some Alanis Morissette coming up. John Cougar on the way, Pet Shop Boys, Rolling Stones, Peter Gabriel, and more this hour. Now it's Lou Gramm and Foreigner. I want to

0: Alanis Morissette with Head Over Feet. Always a good thing, right? Here on the Classic Hit Station. Hope you're having a great Tuesday night. I'm Ray Michaels. Thanks for tuning in. Make it as part of your evening. We specialize in great music. Plenty of it to come this hour. Pet Shop Boys and the Stones and Peter Gabriel and more all coming up.
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0: Classic Hits on your radio with the Pet Shop Boys featuring the great Dusty Springfield on What Have I Done to Deserve This? You know, there's a website called Ranker.com. They like to pose questions to their readers, kind of do polls from time to time. One of the latest questions they asked, they said, what do you consider the state with the worst vibes? The worst vibe. Thousands of people have weighed in on this, and they didn't define vibes other than to say it's something you can't really define. It's something you know when you feel it or sense it, or it makes you feel uncomfortable or unpleasant. Which states have the worst vibes, according to what people are saying on Ranker.com? Well, number one is Alabama. They get the worst vibes from Alabama. Mississippi is two. Florida is number three. And then Texas and Arkansas in the top five. Those are the states with the worst vibes. On the other end, the states with the least worst vibes are Hawaii, number one. Number two is Maine, and then Alaska, Vermont, and Montana.
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5: I'm Chief Meteorologist Jeff Lyons with your 14 First Alert forecast. For the overnight hours, clear and very warm with a low of 75 degrees. On Wednesday, sunny and hot, a high of 99. Wednesday night, clear with a low of 76. And on Thursday, sunny and hot again with a high near 100 degrees. I'm Chief Meteorologist Jeff Lyons with your 14 First Alert forecast.
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0: Nick and the Rock and Rolling Stones, and I Can't Get None here. Well, we got plenty to give. Got some great tunes for you here tonight. Another hour of Classic Hits starts with REM on the way next.
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0: every day in the time of your life. Here on a Tuesday night, Ray Michaels having the time of my life playing these great songs for you on the radio. I'm so glad you're here to share them with me. Got the Eagles and 38 special coming up. We'll also get the Foo Fighters on and Whitesnake, too, all on the way.
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0: Holding on to the memories, Southern Rock and Roll from 38 Special here at the Classic Hit Station. I'm Ray Michaels. I saw this little story on the interweb today and thought it was kind of neat. It's about a pizza shop owner in the Bronx. He recently spotted a woman outside his restaurant scrounging through the trash for food to eat. Well, he felt sorry for her, as most of us would. He brought her inside and he gave her a fresh slice of pizza from his oven. And after that, he put up a handwritten sign inviting anyone that's hungry to come in for a free slice of pizza and water. Now, that takes a lot of guts. I don't know if I would do that because you could get overwhelmed very easily. Well, apparently it turned out okay for him because after word spread, people from across the country began calling his shop to help pay for meals for others. Talk about paying it forward. That's really a wonderful thing. We need more people like that in the world. Although I have to admit, I give him a lot of credit for having the guts to try something like that, wouldn't you?
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4: I'm Chief Meteorologist Jeff Lyons with your 14 First Alert forecast. For the overnight hours, clear and very warm with a low of 75 degrees. On Wednesday, sunny and hot, a high of 99. Wednesday night, clear with a low of 76. And on Thursday, sunny and hot again with a high near 100 degrees. I'm Chief Meteorologist Jeff Lyons with your 14 First Alert forecast.
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0: Learning to fly among the Foo Fighters here on a Tuesday night. Classic hits are what we're all about. I'm Ray Michaels. All set to get into another hour of great songs. We'll kick things off with the Fab Four, John, Paul, George, and Ringo. It's the Beatles on the way.
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2: I'm Chief Meteorologist Jeff Lyons with your 14 First Alert forecast. For the overnight hours, clear and very warm with a low of 75 degrees. On Wednesday, sunny and hot, a high of 99. Wednesday night, clear with a low of 76. And on Thursday, sunny and hot again with a high near 100 degrees. I'm Chief Meteorologist Jeff Lyons with your 14 First Alert forecast.
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0: John Bon Jovi here on the Classic Hit Station. He's there for you, and we're here for you with these great songs every night. I'm Ray Michaels. You can feel it in the air tonight. Phil Collins coming up, and Aerosmith. Got the Doobie Brothers and The Cure, too, on the way this hour.
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0: Just Like Heaven, The Cure on the Classic Hit Station. All the great songs play here for you right into the nighttime. We got more of those great songs on the way. The Police kick off another hour of Classic Hits for us next.
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0: Love is a battlefield, and when you have a ceasefire, you know it, right? Pat Benatar, Bob Worthington here. Stick around. Lifehouse, also Dire Straits.
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0: 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Very happy birthday to Veronica on your special day. Honored and privileged to be a part of it. 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
4: I'm Chief Meteorologist Jeff Lyons with your 14 First Alert forecast. For the overnight hours, clear and very warm with a low of 75 degrees. On Wednesday, sunny and hot, a high of 99. Wednesday night, clear with a low of 76. And on Thursday, sunny and hot again with a high near 100 degrees. I'm Chief Meteorologist Jeff Lyons with your 14 First Alert forecast.
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3: From ABC News, I'm Dave Packer. The U.S. military says it's completed a new round of airstrikes that targeted Iran's defense sites. Kuwait, Bahrain reporting that they were the targets of Iranian retaliatory missile and drone strikes. Meanwhile, in Washington,
4: the president had been trying to downplay the scope of the war.
5: This is a relatively little war for us. This is not a big war.
4: Iran claims the U.S. is striking civilian areas, including a wedding. The Pentagon responding, "We're aware of the reports. The U.S. military never targets civilians."
3: ABC's Mary Bruce. No decision yet from the jury deciding the fate of Lindsey Clancy, the Massachusetts woman charged in the deaths of her three young children. Jurors telling the judge Tuesday they were deadlocked, but the judge telling them to get back to work in the morning. ABC's Aaron Katursky in Plymouth.
6: The jury must climb inside Clancy's mind during a 20-minute period in January 2023 when she sent her husband to run errands, strangled 5-year-old Cora, 3-year-old Dawson, and 8-month-old Callan, then tried to kill herself, jumping from a 2-story window, leaving herself partially paralyzed.
3: Immigration advocates in Ohio mourning the sudden death of a 20-year-old Haitian who had just graduated high school and had recently lost his temporary protected status. Pierre Damas Bell, fitted, he said, with an ankle monitor and in fear of being sent back to Haiti, took his own life Monday. Reverend Carl Ruby, a pastor in Springfield, Ohio.
7: Some people die of accidents. Some people die by suicide. Pierre died as a result of policy.
3: Just 2 months until the midterm elections, an anonymous Postal Service whistleblower is claiming the Trump administration's new mail-in ballot plan is, quote, rushed, chaotic, and fundamentally flawed. This as the U.S. Postal Service attempts to implement President Trump's executive order aimed at limiting mail-in voting. You're listening to ABC News.
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3: The NYPD has identified the woman stabbed to death in New York's Times Square Monday as a 32-year-old banking executive from New Jersey.
10: In a statement, Bank of America saying it is shocked and deeply saddened over the death of Erin Piacenti, adding she was a valued teammate who will be greatly missed.
3: ABC's Matt Rivers. The suspect was fatally shot by police, and another stabbing victim remains hospitalized. Another airline is offering more premium options.
11: Once the rising bargain airline, now to signature service. JetBlue is adding first-class seats on its routes starting this fall. The airline is the latest to upgrade premium options to compete with other airlines. JetBlue pledging it's taking a fresh take on domestic first class as more customers are willing to pay for premium seats. The airline says that includes upgraded seats that provide extra comfort and advanced seat back technology. The airline, though, has not released what it will charge for the elevated experience just yet. Michelle Franzen, ABC News.
3: Court records show that Tiger Woods plans to change the plea in his Stuart, Florida DUI case Wednesday. He was arrested March 2026 after the golf great's Land Rover clipped a truck and rolled onto its side. Woods has pleaded not guilty. A federal judge has struck down New York's attempt to make fossil fuel producing industries pay into a $75 billion fund to repair damage caused by climate change, saying it reaches beyond a state's responsibility into an area of federal interest. Dave Packer, ABC News.
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13: I'm Chief Meteorologist Jeff Lyons with your 14 First Alert forecast. For the overnight hours, clear and very warm with a low of 75 degrees. On Wednesday, sunny and hot, a high of 99. Wednesday night, clear with a low of 76. And on Thursday, sunny and hot again with a high near 100 degrees. I'm Chief Meteorologist Jeff Lyons with your 14 First Alert forecast.
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0: He made out his prescription just for you. The good doctor, Robert Palmer, a bad case of loving you. Stick around. Going to do it again and again with Walter Becker, Donald Fagen, Steely Dan from Can't Buy a Thrill, and Journey. 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
2: I'm Chief Meteorologist Jeff Lyons with your 14 First Alert forecast. For the overnight hours, clear and very warm with a low of 75 degrees. On Wednesday, sunny and hot, a high of 99. Wednesday night, clear with a low of 76. And on Thursday, sunny and hot again with a high near 100 degrees. I'm Chief Meteorologist Jeff Lyons with your 14 First Alert forecast.
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0: do it again and again and again. From Can't Buy a Thrill, Walter Becker, Donald Fagen, Steely Dan. Hey, stick around. More great music on the other side. And nice threads there, dude. In song, it's ZZ Top.
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0: Meet you with arms wide open. Group hug time without a doubt. It's Creed. Bob Worthington here. Huey Lewis and the news on the way. And it's Miller time next.
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0: The power from the music tower radiating through your radio, Huey Lewis and the News. The very bright lad, by the way. 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
2: I'm Chief Meteorologist Jeff Lyons with your 14 First Alert forecast. For the overnight hours, clear and very warm with a low of 75 degrees. On Wednesday, sunny and hot, a high of 99. Wednesday night, clear with a low of 76. And on Thursday, sunny and hot again with a high near 100 degrees. I'm Chief Meteorologist Jeff Lyons with your 14 First Alert forecast.
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0: Your Kiss on My List. 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

0: Smash Mouth, Walking on the Sun. 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Maybe turning that into at least a 3-4-day, 5-day weekend, maybe?
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2: I'm Chief Meteorologist Jeff Lyons with your 14 First Alert forecast. For the overnight hours, clear and very warm with a low of 75 degrees. On Wednesday, sunny and hot, a high of 99. Wednesday night, clear with a low of 76. And on Thursday, sunny and hot again with a high near 100 degrees. I'm Chief Meteorologist Jeff Lyons with your 14 First Alert forecast.
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2: I'm Chief Meteorologist Jeff Lyons with your 14 First Alert forecast. For the overnight hours, clear and very warm with a low of 75 degrees. On Wednesday, sunny and hot, a high of 99. Wednesday night, clear with a low of 76. And on Thursday, sunny and hot again with a high near 100 degrees. I'm Chief Meteorologist Jeff Lyons with your 14 First Alert forecast.
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0: From 461 Ocean Boulevard, a Bob Marley song, Eric Clapton, number one music. Bob Worthington here, have John Cougar Mellencamp and a whole bunch more. Good morning.
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0: Oh, that other band from Boston, Aerosmith, What It Takes. Stick around, the most successful duo in rock and roll history in terms of record sales. We'll hear from them, talking about Daryl Hall and John Oates, and how about the former guitarist for the Steve Miller Band in the late 60s, went on to an ultra-successful solo career. We'll hear from one of his great hits from Silk Degrees, the album, Mr. Boss Gags, coming up.
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3: I'm Chief Meteorologist Jeff Lyons with your 14 First Alert forecast. For the overnight hours, clear and very warm with a low of 75 degrees. On Wednesday, sunny and hot, a high of 99. Wednesday night, clear with a low of 76. And on Thursday, sunny and hot again with a high near 100 degrees. I'm Chief Meteorologist Jeff Lyons with your 14 First Alert forecast.
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0: Third Eye Blind, rocking with you. Bob Worthington here. Good morning. Your hump day Wednesday already. I had to think about that. Is it really? It is. You know, the days just start to scream by, and here we are into the ninth month of the year already. September the 2nd, and good morning to you.
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4: It's a cross-city showdown in this week's Eagle Game of the Week as Apollo plays host to Catholic Friday night, 7 p.m. here on WVJS. Apollo is looking to keep the high-flying passing game going. 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
2: From ABC News, I'm Sherry Preston. The U.S. resuming airstrikes against Iran. CENTCOM releasing videos of attacks it says were meant to target Revolutionary Guard locations.
3: Iran claims the U.S. is striking civilian areas, including a wedding. Video posted by Iranian state media claims to show the aftermath of U.S. military attacks on a wedding ceremony in Kohistak, Sirik County. The Pentagon responding, "We're aware of the reports. The U.S. military never targets civilians."
2: ABC's Dave Packer. The USS Abraham Lincoln aircraft carrier has docked at a port in eastern Thailand, where the 5,000 service members on board will step on dry land for the first time in 9 months. The Lincoln deployment spending a record 250 days at sea. We're learning a little more about the Army's top civilian leader, Secretary Dan Driscoll, who turned in his resignation this week. ABC senior Pentagon reporter Louis Martinez.
4: There have been tensions going on for quite some time with Defense Secretary Pete Hegseth. As we've seen, Hegseth has intervened in the promotions of certain senior officers to the general officer level. Some of those promotions were stopped. We've also seen Hegseth be highly involved in the Army's senior ranks because he fired the Army's top general, General Randy George, back in April.
2: Driscoll also trying to incorporate more drone technology into the Army, something Hegseth is said not to have liked. In Nepal, officials have confirmed 1,100 people died in catastrophic flooding and that more than 3,900 are still missing, among them 75 Americans who are unaccounted for. A judge in Utah ordering Taylor Robinson to stand trial for the killing of Charlie Kirk.
5: Nothing in this order constitutes a final determination of defendant's guilt or witness credibility. Defendant remains presumed innocent, and the state bears the burden at trial of proving each charge offense beyond a reasonable doubt.
2: No trial date has yet been set. You're listening to ABC News.
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2: We're learning more about the woman behind that stabbing attack in New York's Times Square this week.
10: Police say the suspect stabbed two people within 20 seconds. A 68-year-old man was wounded.
11: What happened?
12: Someone stabbed him.
10: ABC News has learned the second victim is 32-year-old Aaron Piacenti, a vice president at Bank of America. The victim had recently celebrated her second wedding anniversary.
2: She was killed in the attack. It's ABC's Matt Rivers, the attacker, shot and killed by police. Canadian Prime Minister Mark Carney speaking out about the trade fight with the U.S., saying there's no way Canada would go along with what President Trump had been proposing.
13: The attitude of the United States in these discussions and subsequently has been one that four Canadian industries either would be subsidiaries effectively of the United States industries or would put in place terms where those industries would be gradually wound down in Canada.
2: President Trump signing that executive order renaming Lake Ontario Lake America over the trade fight. Big win for progressive Ed Markey in Massachusetts. He upset his much younger opponent in the Democratic primary for Senate. Incumbent Markey says parts of his platform are simple.
14: We need to end the war in Iran and stop the bombing in Gaza.
2: He also says he wants to stop billionaires and, in his words, want to be kings from getting more power. I'm Sherry Preston, ABC News.
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12: I'm Chief Meteorologist Jeff Lyons with your 14 First Alert forecast. For the overnight hours, clear and very warm with a low of 75 degrees. On Wednesday, sunny and hot, a high of 99. Wednesday night, clear with a low of 76. And on Thursday, sunny and hot again with a high near 100 degrees. I'm Chief Meteorologist Jeff Lyons with your 14 First Alert forecast.
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on a Wednesday morning. Jim stepping in, coffee in hand, classic hits loaded, and we've got ZZ Top coming up here in just a few. Now it's Dave Matthews Band. Good morning.

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0: Well, I hope the first day of September treated you well. Welcome to the program. It's Jim today, day number two of a new month. It is Wednesday, September 2nd. And if you are celebrating a birthday today, we would love to be the first to say happy birthday to you. Hopefully you have an awesome, awesome day. And congrats everybody who is celebrating an anniversary today. All right, let's take a look at celebrity birthdays. And the book is, yeah, there it is. Paperclip on the right page. Terry Bradshaw is 78 today. Mark Harmon, of course, NCIS guy, 75 for him. Jimmy Connors, the tennis player, 74. Linda Pearl from The Office, 71 today. Keanu Reeves, 62. Lennox Lewis, the boxer, world heavyweight champion, 61 for him. Salma Hayek is 60. And Cat Williams turns 55 today. All right, let's see. We got three in a row ready to go. Hootie and the Blowfish coming up. And on deck, it's Van Halen.
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0: Tootie and Let Her Cry. All right, Bowie coming up this morning. Going to hear from Tom Petty, also Billy Squire, all before we hit the end of the hour. It's Jim, time for our crazy studies of the day. You come across the weird stuff, send it over to me. It's Radio Guy Jim on Facebook. Punch that follow button at the top, and you can instant message me with what you find online. All right, new research says that college freshmen are not getting enough sleep. This was done by the University of Arizona, but in that survey, the college kids think their sleep is better than it really is overall. Did you sleep more in college, or did you sleep a little bit less? I think maybe the freshman year, yeah, you're up partying, doing stuff, but man, I remember sleeping until 9 or 10, but we were up till 3 or 4 in the morning, so maybe the study is absolutely right. Well, this is Sober September. This is where heavy drinkers are encouraged to go without alcohol for an entire month to give their liver a chance to recover. But doctors say going dry for a month, not enough to help your liver. That's kind of weird. So you've got college starting, and so is Sober September. Let me know how that is working out.
1: I'm Jeff Nelly on the Cromwell Ag Radio Network. Farmer sentiment was actually stronger for the second straight month. Purdue University CME Group Ag Economy Barometer was up 9 points in August to 135. That's the best improvement coming in farmer expectation for the future. Future expectation index jumped 11 points, while the current conditions index gained just 1 point. For the first time since June 2025, more farmers expect their operations to be financially better off a year from now than worse off. 28% expect improvement, compared with 24% expecting conditions to worsen. Optimism about export prospects are reached at its highest level since December. However, higher input costs remain the biggest concern, cited by 45% of respondents. Farmers are less optimistic about making major capital purchases, with Farm Capital Investment Index falling 5 points to 45. In the meantime, the short-term farmland value expectations index rose 8 points to 127, and 65% of farmers said farmland remains a good investment. California moving closer to making E15 gasoline available at the pump after lawmakers unanimously approved legislation removing the final barriers to selling the higher blend. I'm Jeff Nelly.
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5: Sunny and hot today with a high around 99 and a heat index near 106. Overnight, clear skies with a low of 74. Tomorrow, sunny with a high of 99 and a heat index of 106 again. Friday will be mostly sunny with a high of 98 and a heat index of 107 with a 20% chance of a stray shower. I'm meteorologist Arden Gregory with your 14 First Alert forecast.
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3: Sunny and hot today with a high around 99 and a heat index near 106. Overnight, clear skies with a low of 74. Tomorrow, sunny with a high of 99 and a heat index of 106 again. Friday will be mostly sunny with a high of 98 and a heat index of 107 with a 20% chance of a stray shower. I'm meteorologist Arden Gregory with your 14 First Alert forecast.
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92.9, 93.3 WVJS. Your greatest hits. Good morning. Welcome in to a Wednesday edition of the Retro Morning Show. 6:09, 74 degrees. Another hot one today. We'll get all the details coming up from Martin Gregory. Got music to help you forget about the weather. How about that? Bon Jovi, we've made it to hump day. 92.9 WVJS.

0: Wednesday morning. It is the hump day edition of the Retro Morning Show. My name is Rob. In we go for another day, and not only just a day, but, you know, middle of the week. A hot week. When is this going to end? I was looking at the forecast. I'm seeing 99 degrees the next few days over and over again. Finally, a break. Oh, yeah, a break. 97. Is that a break? 97 on Saturday. Wow. And get out the sweaters, folks. That is on the way. We'll check out all the weather information from Arden Gregory filling in for Byron over at 14 News this week. Birthdays, don't forget, you got somebody celebrating on the second day of September. Let me know. I want to know who they are so I can get them in the list for Maui's Indoor Theme Park. Yeah, right there on South Frederica. Give away a gift card. I call it a gift card all the time, but it's more than that. It is a play card. Yeah, for all the attractions inside Maui's Indoor Theme Park. So the only way to get that loved one in the drawing is to call in their birthday when it comes. 270-852-3789, a number, or WVJS Radio on Facebook. 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

0: 92.9 WVJS station of Pendon for a better morning down on Main Street or wherever you may happen to be this morning. Keep it where you got it. We got all kinds of great music information, including our ag report from the traveling Jeff Nally, Cromwell Ag Radio Network. He's on the way. Or check out this hot WVJS weather, which I do not like checking. I'm checking this under protest. Yes, I don't like this kind of weather. I'm sorry. It's September already. Come on, people. But according to Arden Gregory at 14 News, it's going to be sunny and hot today. 99. Yeah. Tonight, clear, 75, sunny and hot, 99 tomorrow. Mostly clear tomorrow night, 75. Guess what? Sunny, 99 on Friday, but there is a 20% chance of a shower thunderstorm. Yeah, it's going to help a whole lot. Partly cloudy on Friday night, low 75, another 20% chance of a shower thunderstorm Saturday. Still hot, but hey, only 97 on Saturday. Get out the snowshoes, folks. Right now, 74.
1: 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I'm Jeff Nally on the Cromwell Ag Radio Network from the Farm Progress Show in Boone, Iowa. Well, the House of Representatives passed 370-48, a three-month continuing resolution. It keeps the lights on at the government through December 11th. Without the extension, Congress would have faced possible shutdown. The path to the president's desk was not without issues. House Ag Appropriations Subcommittee Chair and Freedom Caucus Leader Andy Harris voted against the measure because it contained a delay of the so-called intoxicating hemp ban. The stopgap measure pushed that date effective from November 12 to December 11. The delay applauded by the hemp roundtable because it'll buy the industry more time to work on long-term regulations. The continuing resolution should also spare authorities critical to the operation of federal grain inspection services and a slew of surface transportation programs for expiration through December 11th. As long as it's able to get President Trump's signature, the bill would continue several key highway programs for reauthorization this year for a little over 2 months. In addition, it delays the expiration of the U.S. Grain Standards Act, preserving the nation's federal grain inspection structure over the same period of time. The National Grain and Feed Association said maintaining these programs provides much-needed certainty for the grain and feed industry, helps to ensure continued efficient inspection, movement, and marketing of U.S. ag products. I'm Jeff Nally.
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JS O-Town. Nothing at all. It's all or nothing. Rob here with you back on the Retro Morning Show. How you doing? Welcome to Wednesday, 6:44 the time, 74 degrees. The temperature is going to go up higher. I'll just tell you that. We'll give you all the details coming up here. Top of the hour news, ABC News at 8 o'clock. 8 o'clock. I'm trying to run through the morning too fast. 7 o'clock news on the way. We'll check that, local headlines, and then the weather. For Martin Gregory at 14 WFIE, it's time for me to wake up this morning. At least so I can know what time it is, yeah? 6:44, almost 6:45. I say we're close enough. It is time for a dragon song this morning. If you're inclined and able to do so, time for the morning jog or maybe the morning walk really fast. Whatever you can do this morning. We'll do it before caffeine, before lots of caffeine. Now, it is time to put a smile on your face and face the new day. Retro Morning Show with Rob, 92.9, 93.3.

0: 92.9 WVJS. I believe we have been motivated on this Wednesday. At least I hope we have. It's Rob back on the Retro Morning Show. 6:47 the time, about 13 minutes away from the hour of 7 o'clock. Looking at 74 degrees. I wouldn't mind being stuck there for a while, but I know it's not going to happen. 99 today for a high. We'll check that forecast from Martin coming up here at the top of the hour. This is interesting. Jim Thornton, the longtime voice of Wheel of Fortune, the announcer guy, has been suspended from the show. Will be replaced while Sony Pictures reviews allegations made against him. Sony confirmed Tuesday that Thornton will not participate in the program during the inquiry, saying the studio has recently been made aware of allegations and is recasting his role as he conducts a thorough investigation. Wow. No details released about the nature of the allegations, which allegedly happened on an airplane. Now, he was banned on a plane, apparently. American Airlines flight this year. In a statement to NBC News, American Airlines did not mention Thornton by name, but the airline did confirm there was an incident on the flight back in May. Interesting. Like I told you to buy a vowel. Anyway, Rob on the Retro Morning Show. Happy Wednesday, 92.9 WVJS.
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2: From ABC News, I'm Sherry Preston. With oil prices up again this morning, the U.S. fires another round of airstrikes on Iran. Here's ABC Chief White House Correspondent Mary Bruce.
3: For the second time in 3 days, the U.S. launching fresh strikes, accusing Iran of trying to lay mines in the Strait of Hormuz. The Pentagon also targeting Iran's radar systems. Iran firing missiles and drones at U.S. allies, including Jordan, Kuwait, and Bahrain. Iran also accusing the U.S. of hitting civilian areas, including a wedding. Iranian state media posting video which they say shows the aftermath of the attack.
2: Only last week, the White House said it would be shifting from military to economic pressure against Iran. And just yesterday, Russian leader Vladimir Putin met with Iran's president in a show of support. The death toll in the flooding and mudslides in Nepal and China now topping 1,100, with nearly 4,000 still missing. Rescuers are trying to reach them, says ABC's Britt Clinett in Kathmandu.
4: Crews searching for more than 600 hydropower workers who may still be trapped deep inside mud-filled tunnels holed up in air pockets. Rescuers using thermal drones to get a closer look. So far, no signs of life.
2: Some tourists previously reported missing have now been in contact with officials. The Texas Gulf Coast getting slammed by Eduardo overnight.
5: Tropical storm Edward making landfall along the Texas-Louisiana border, packing winds topping 60 miles per hour, unleashing rounds of heavy rain. Up to 12 inches expected, triggering flood warnings along the coast.
2: ABC Sophie Flay, the storm moving up through east central Texas throughout the day today. The jury in the Lindsay Clancy murder trial will be back at it soon, deliberating the fate of the Massachusetts mom who admits she killed her three children but says she did it while in the grips of postpartum psychosis. Prosecutors argue she knew what she was doing at the time. You're listening to ABC News.
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12: Reporting for Cromwell Media News, I'm Rob Nichols. Beginning this morning, the city of Owensboro will be closing Robin Road. It's expected to remain closed throughout the day. The closure allows Harper's Tree Service to safely operate a crane for tree removal in the area. Traffic control signage will be in place. A child has now been pronounced dead after being struck by a vehicle in Breckenridge County, as previously reported. State police say that on Monday, 11-year-old boy was riding a scooter on Elm Street in Cloverport when it came into the path of a car and was struck. The boy was taken to the hospital with life-threatening injuries and has since died of those injuries. Investigations ongoing. No further details have been released. Southwest Indiana and Western Kentucky under extreme heat warning from the National Weather Service till 9 p.m. Eastern on Saturday. The high temperatures in the southwest part of the state will be between 95 and 101 degrees every day. Heat index between 103 and 109. The rest of Indiana is under heat advisory from the National Weather Service. That is in effect till 8 p.m. Eastern Thursday, with hot temperatures and high humidity resulting in heat index values up to 100 degrees. Gas prices is rising slightly across Kentucky this week. That's according to the AAA, which says the current average cost per gallon is $3.70 per gallon. For Cromwell Media, I'm Rob Nichols.
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15: Sunny and hot today with a high around 99 and a heat index near 106. Overnight, clear skies with a low of 74. Tomorrow, sunny with a high of 99 and a heat index of 106 again. Friday will be mostly sunny with a high of 98 and a heat index of 107 with a 20% chance of a stray shower. I'm meteorologist Arden Gregory with your 14 First Alert forecast.
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0: WVGS, don't I wish? Yeah, the small chance of rain coming back in, what, Friday? Very small, 20% chance. Not going to make much of a difference in the heat. We'll check all that out coming up here from Martin Gregory. 717 on the Retro Morning Show with Rob. 75 degrees in Owensboro. Birthdays an hour. An hour from now, we'll do the birthday list. Brought to you by Maui's Indoor Theme Park. Yeah, get to Maui's. Fun for everybody. I got a play card to give away on Friday from Maui's. So get that loved one into qualifying by getting their birthday to me this week. 270-852-3789. The phone number. You can get me on Facebook as well, WVJS Radio. Well, here we go again. A man is once again behind bars for sniffing people's behinds in California. I think we had this story like a year ago or something, right? Khalees Crowder. Remember him? Khalees Crowder arrested by Glendale police for allegedly sniffing someone's tail end at a Marshall's department store. This is far from his first offense. The 39-year-old registered sex offender has a record for similar offenses in Burbank and Glendale. He was arrested in 2023. Was that long ago? I guess so, 2023. For peeping into a family's home in Glendale. He's now being held without bail. All right. Good to get the update on that guy. We were all waiting with bated breath. 92.9 WVJF.
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92.9 WVJS. Good morning. Wednesday edition of the Retro Morning Show. 728 coming up. Go check our national anthem. We do this every morning around 7:30-ish. Also, look at our ag report from Jeff Nally as well. 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

0: DJS, your greatest hits, and Nancy. These dreams are getting you through a Wednesday morning edition of the Retro Morning Show. On the way, coming up here at 8:20, more or less an hour away, but don't forget your birthday, folks. If you have somebody on the birthday list today, the 2nd of September, let me know. 270-852-3789, the number here in the studio. I'll do it that way. Facebook message, WVJS Radio. It's all brought to you by Maui's Indoor Theme Park. Yeah, right there on South Frederica, the old mall location. And all reports are positive about this place, about it being loads of fun. Yeah. For everybody in the family, too, young and old. Don't just think it's something for the kids. It's for everybody there at Maui's Indoor Theme Park. Take a look at our WVJS weather, as much as I don't like to do this, because of what it looks like here, according to Arden Gregory at 14 News. Another hot one, sunny and hot, 99 today. She says it's going to feel a lot hotter up in the lower hundreds, yep. Clear tonight, 75. Sunny and hot tomorrow, 99 again. Mostly clear, 75 tomorrow night, sunny. 20% chance of a shower or thunderstorm in the afternoon Friday. Looks like a high again, 99. So rain not going to cool anything off at all. Right now, 75.
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0: 92.9 WVJS at the time. They were the pride of Wooden Nickel Records. Yeah, their first label, Styx and Lady. When it came time for their current label, A&M, to put out that greatest hits, remember that? About 95, I think it was. Wooden Nickel wouldn't let them use the original recording to Lady. They wouldn't let them use it. So they had to re-record it, yeah. I like the re-recorded version better, actually. Robin 749, about 11 minutes away from the hour of 8 o'clock. 75 degrees in Owensboro. Don't forget birthdays. 30 minutes away from Maui's indoor theme park. Got somebody celebrating. Let me know about it. Do the birthdays around 8:20. The wait is over. 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Downtown Owensboro, 9 o'clock in the morning there at McConnell Plaza. 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So get on it, yeah. 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
3: From ABC News, I'm Sherry Preston. With oil prices up again this morning, the U.S. fires another round of airstrikes on Iran. Here's ABC Chief White House Correspondent Mary Bruce.
4: For the second time in 3 days, the U.S. launching fresh strikes, accusing Iran of trying to lay mines in the Strait of Hormuz. The Pentagon also targeting Iran's radar systems. Iran firing missiles and drones at U.S. allies, including Jordan, Kuwait, and Bahrain. Iran also accusing the U.S. of hitting civilian areas, including a wedding. Iranian state media posting video which they say shows the aftermath of the attack.
3: Only last week, the White House said it would be shifting from military to economic pressure against Iran. And just yesterday, Russian leader Vladimir Putin met with Iran's president in a show of support. The death toll in the flooding and mudslides in Nepal and China now topping 1,100, with nearly 4,000 still missing. Rescuers are trying to reach them, says ABC's Britt Clinett in Kathmandu.
5: Crews searching for more than 600 hydropower workers who may still be trapped deep inside mud-filled tunnels holed up in air pockets. Rescuers using thermal drones to get a closer look. So far, no signs of life.
3: Some tourists previously reported missing have now been in contact with officials. The Texas Gulf Coast getting slammed by Eduardo overnight.
6: Tropical storm Edward making landfall along the Texas-Louisiana border, packing winds topping 60 miles per hour, unleashing rounds of heavy rain. Up to 12 inches expected, triggering flood warnings along the coast.
3: ABC Sophie Flay, the storm moving up through east central Texas throughout the day today. The jury in the Lindsey Clancy murder trial will be back at it soon, deliberating the fate of the Massachusetts mom who admits she killed her three children but says she did it while in the grips of postpartum psychosis. Prosecutors argue she knew what she was doing at the time. You're listening to ABC News.
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13: Reporting for Cromwell Media News, I'm Rob Nichols. Beginning this morning, the city of Owensboro will be closing Robin Road. It's expected to remain closed throughout the day. The closure allows Harper's Tree Service to safely operate a crane for tree removal in the area. Traffic control signage will be in place. A child has now been pronounced dead after being struck by a vehicle in Breckenridge County, as previously reported. State police say that on Monday, 11-year-old boy was riding a scooter on Elm Street in Cloverport when it came into the path of a car and was struck. The boy was taken to the hospital with life-threatening injuries and has since died of those injuries. Investigations ongoing. No further details have been released. Southwest Indiana and Western Kentucky under extreme heat warning from the National Weather Service till 9 p.m. Eastern on Saturday. The high temperatures in the southwest part of the state will be between 95 and 101 degrees every day. Heat index between 103 and 109. The rest of Indiana is under heat advisory from the National Weather Service. That is in effect till 8 p.m. Eastern Thursday, with hot temperatures and high humidity resulting in heat index values up to 100 degrees. Gas prices is rising slightly across Kentucky this week. That's according to the AAA, which says the current average cost per gallon is $3.70 per gallon. For Cromwell Media, I'm Rob Nichols.
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19: Sunny and hot today with a high around 99 and a heat index near 106. Overnight, clear skies with a low of 74. Tomorrow, sunny with a high of 99 and a heat index of 106 again. Friday will be mostly sunny with a high of 98 and a heat index of 107 with a 20% chance of a stray shower. I'm meteorologist Arden Gregory with your 14 First Alert forecast.
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92.9 WVJS station of PennDOT for a better morning. Brian Adams, Reckless. Robin 809, back on the Retro Morning Show. Moments away from the birthday shout-outs on the way from Maui's Indoor Theme Park. 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

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Broken Wings, Mr. Rob on the Retro Morning Show. It is 8:17, looking at 79 degrees now. Let's do this.

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There are a lot of celebrities on the list today, including Peter Uberoth. Peter Uberoth, former Major League Baseball commissioner, 89 years old today. He's the also the head of the committee that organized the 1984 Summer Olympics in L.A. Pop singer Jimmy Clanton. Jimmy Clanton, 88. He had the song back in 1962 called Venus and Blue Jeans. And I probably have that song. I'm pretty sure I do. Actress Mary Jo Catlett. Mary Jo Catlett, 88 years old today. She was in shows like MASH, The Dukes of Hazzard, General Hospital. Also provided the voice for the character Mrs. Puff in the animated series. SpongeBob SquarePants. Yeah, that one. Attorney Robert Shapiro, 84 today, one of the O.J. Simpson lawyers in Simpson's criminal trial of murder charges. He was also a short-term defense lawyer for Eric Menendez back in 1990. Terry Bradshaw, Pro Football Hall of Fame quarterback, 78 years old today. Harvey Levin, the TV producer, 76, best known for creating the

0: entertainment website known as TMZ. Isn't he like one of the guys that commentates on People's Court, I think? Yeah. Harvey Levin, 76. Actor Mark Harmon, 75 years old, NCIS, and many other shows and movies. International Tennis Hall of Famer Jimmy Connors, 74 years old today. Other birthdays on the list include actress Linda Pearl, 71. Musician Steve Porcaro. Steve Porcaro is 69, keyboardist and singer for the group Toto. He also wrote Human Nature for Michael Jackson. Yeah. Eric Dickerson, the Pro Football Hall of Fame running back, 66 today. Actor Keanu Reeves is 62. Lennox Lewis, the retired heavyweight boxing champ, 61 today. Actress Salma Hayek is 60. R&B singer Casey Haley. Casey Haley, 57, a member of the group's Jodeci and one half of the duo Casey and JoJo. Remember them? Yeah. Comedian Cat Williams, 55 years old today. Another birthday is on the list here. Page three, as our old buddy Paul Harvey used to say. A lot of pages here. Flipping through. Amy Osborne, 43, the oldest of three kids of Ozzy and Sharon Osborne. Pop singer Madeline Bailey, 34. Rapper Felly. Felly turns 31. These famous people would have celebrated today. Businessman Albert Goodwill Spalding founded the Spalding Sporting Goods Company. Folk singer Tom Glaser, born 1914. Emmy Award-winning dancer Marge Champion, born 1919. Won an Emmy for Queen of the Stardust. Composer Hugh Montenegro. Hugh Montenegro, born 1925. He composed themes to TV shows like I Dream of Jeannie, Partridge Family. Yep. Television producer and director Leonard Katzman, born 1927. Gunsmoke, Wild Wild West, and Hawaii Five-O, some of his works. And teacher Krista McAuliffe. Krista McAuliffe, born 1948. Remember, she was supposed to be the first teacher in space and was aboard the space shuttle Challenger when it exploded after takeoff in January of 1986. Those are the birthdays today. Again, brought to you by Maui's Indoor Theme Park, 92.9 WVJS.
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0: greatest hits. Remember Nate and Dorothy this morning, yeah? Nate and Dorothy loved Elvis. She would have been 80 years old today. Yep, thank you for my cousin Terry for reminding me. Today was her birthday, yeah. Certainly loved Elvis. I'm Rob here with you back on the Retro Morning Show. 8:34, about 26 minutes away from the hour of 9. Looking at 79 degrees. Plenty of room to wiggle today with a high temperature of 99. Check out our WVJS weather. Sunny and hot, according to Arden Gregory at 14 News. 99 years old. Or not 99 years old. I got birthdays on the mind again. 99 for a high today. All think about is birthdays in the 8 o'clock hour. Clear tonight, low around 75, sunny and hot, a high of 99 tomorrow. Mostly clear tomorrow night, 75, sunny on Friday, 20% chance of a shower, thunderstorm, and a high of 99. Saturday, 20% chance of a shower, thunderstorm, and a high, oh boy. Gonna have to get out the windbreaker, 97, a couple of degrees cooler on a Saturday. Right now, 79, twin spin on the way from Mojo's Boneyard. We'll tell you about a little change in schedule at Mojo's coming up. Still great entertainment on the way. They're on Bellmead Avenue in Evansville. 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
2: I'm Jeff Talley on the Cromwell Ag Radio Network. After an up day yesterday, not so much in the overnight. December corn down 7 3/4. November soybeans down 12 3/4. The December Chicago wheat market is off 11 cents a bushel. Yesterday, December corn rose 8 1/4. November soybeans were up 29 3/4. The Kansas City wheat market was higher, and so was Chicago. Soybean basis weaker. Corn basis steady yesterday. Hard red winter wheat, soft red winter wheat, and hard red spring wheat basis were stronger. The soybean market led yesterday. November futures soaring beyond $13, marking a sixth straight higher close. Soybean oil surging to a six-week high after the EPA announced that despite the 1.76 billion RINs being exempted from 25 mandated volumes, those added exemptions, the difference between the early projection and the final, would be offset with higher blending requirements for the 26 and 27 requirement years. Corn and wheat used the price momentum to also move higher yesterday. More uncertainty building as war activity intensifying in the Black Sea and also in the Middle East between the U.S. and Iran. The U.S. struck targets yesterday in Iran. Iran fired missiles and drones in southern Jordan. I'm Jeff Nelly.
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to you by Mojo's Boneyard, the Beatles, and Hello Goodbye. I'm Rob on the Retro Morning Show. Carolyn Wonderland going to be at Mojo's on the 11th of September. Details on that all the way. And by golly, you know I'm going to play a third song in our Twins bin, don't you?

0: 92.9 WVGS. Twin Spin Plus One here on the Retro Morning Show. Thank you, Mojo's Boneyard, Belmead Avenue in Evansville. A little bit of a change in schedule. Magnolia Boulevard not going to make it here this weekend. But Carolyn Wonderland still on for the 11th. The Boneyard Trio going to be there Friday, though, so be a part of that. Mojo's Boneyard making a Mojo's night. A lot of people love to do that. Coming up here at 9, we'll check out our WVJS News. ABC News taking the reins on that one. Let you know what's going on around the world. Well, the Florida Highway Patrol investigating a deadly hit-and-run crash that was triggered by an alligator. It happened along I-95 in Brevard County. Troopers say a 58-year-old man from Canada was driving his Mercedes southbound. He was unable to avoid the alligator in the roadway. You know, it happens. A 20-year-old Palm Bay woman in a pickup truck swerved to avoid the Mercedes, lost control, and overturned. She was thrown from the truck, run over by another vehicle that fled the scene. Florida Highway Patrol asking anybody with information to contact the agency. Oh, boy. 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
3: From ABC News. Sherry Preston. Another day of verdict watch. The jury in Lindsay Clancy's murder trial has resumed deliberations in trying to decide whether to hold the Massachusetts mom criminally responsible for killing her three young children 3 years ago. ABC's Aaron Katursky says jurors told the judge on Tuesday they were deadlocked, and says Katursky, the judge told them he knows how hard it is.
4: The jury must climb inside Clancy's mind during a 20-minute period in January 2023 when she sent her husband to run errands, strangled 5-year-old Cora, 3-year-old Dawson, and 8-month-old Callan, then tried to kill herself, jumping from a 2-story window, leaving herself partially paralyzed.
3: The jury is not sequestered. In another courtroom, this one in Florida, Tiger Woods has changed his plea from not guilty to guilty in a DUI accident from earlier this year. As a part of the deal, he must give up his license for 5 years. Hiring last month across the country a lot slower than expectations.
5: Using data from 26 million private sector employees nationally to measure job creation, ADP has found that 38,000 positions were gained in August against analysts' expectations of 47,000. That's the slowest pace of job creation since January. The sectors showing gains: education, healthcare, construction, and the leisure and hospitality industry.
3: That's ABC's Jim Ryan. The U.S. striking Iran overnight, CENTCOM says, in retaliation for Iran laying mines in the Strait of Hormuz. In Nepal, work continues 1 week after the catastrophic floods that claimed 1,100 lives. ABC's Britt Clenett is in Kathmandu.
6: Crews searching for more than 600 hydropower workers who may still be trapped deep inside mud-filled tunnels holed up in air pockets. Rescuers using thermal drones to get a closer look. So far, no signs of life.
3: Nearly 4,000 people are still missing. New York City banning in all public school classrooms, kids younger than high school, all AI. High schoolers will get lessons on how to use it responsibly. You're listening to ABC News.
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3: Sniff the difference. More details are surfacing about the resignation of Army Secretary Dan Driscoll, who resigned this week amid word that tensions had been rising between him and Defense Secretary Pete Hegseth. Here's ABC's Lionel Moise.
11: Sources say Driscoll had repeatedly warned the White House about Hegseth's widespread firing of senior military officers, even telling President Trump that Hegseth's removal of some of the Army's most experienced leaders was hurting the force. Sources say President Trump appeared surprised by the extent of the problem.
3: A man in New York lucky to be alive after being struck by lightning. You can see video of it. Lightning hitting the top of his umbrella as he's walking. He falls to the ground. ABC's Sophie Flay has more.
12: We're hearing from the man who recently survived a lightning strike in New York City. The dramatic moments caught on camera as Thomas Fahmy walked to his car, the lightning bolt knocking him to the ground.
13: It was such a surreal experience. My feet were severely in pain, numbing. I felt like I was walking on balloons. That's how I felt. My feet were so swollen.
12: He spent the night in the hospital, but remarkably did not suffer any major injuries.
3: Chevron has confirmed it will expand operations in Venezuela following President Trump's announcement to develop the nation's oil reserves there and give the Pentagon a stake in the profits. Checking the markets, the Dow is up 302 points, S&P up 19. I'm Sherry Preston, ABC News.
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12: Sunny and hot today with a high around 99 and a heat index near 106. Overnight, clear skies with a low of 74. Tomorrow, sunny with a high of 99 and a heat index of 106 again. Friday will be mostly sunny with a high of 98 and a heat index of 107 with a 20% chance of a stray shower. I'm meteorologist Arden Gregory with your 14 First Alert forecast.
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92.9 WVJS, Station of Pendon. For a better morning. Yeah, that was all Billy. You think, oh, the harmonies in that group. Well, that group was just Billy. It's Rob at 9:09. Back on the Retro Morning Show. Hump Day Wednesday, 79 degrees. The story about the band on the run, Paul McCartney and Wings. 92.9 WVJS.

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0: Guns N' Roses are up here with you back on the Retro Morning Show. 9:18 the time. 84 degrees at Owensboro, going up a lot more. 99 expected today. Yeah. Of course, you hadn't known that one. I did know that one. Wish I didn't know it, though. Looks like it'll be that way through the weekend, folks. Yeah, upper 90s, near 100. Yikes. Couple of sports items, sports-related items. This one out of Alaska. The reigning champion of the Alaska Midnight Sun, Great Pumpkin Way-Off, is claiming the prize once again. Dale Marshall of Anchorage won his ninth consecutive title Monday afternoon at the Alaska State Fair. His winning entry weighed in at 1,436 pounds. A pumpkin, yeah. It's Marshall's 15th win overall. And out of Ohio, Columbus is hosting the Gay Softball World Series this week. Yeah. Roughly 4,200 athletes in Ohio's capital for the event. Mayor Andrew Ginther welcomed teams in the opening ceremony at Columbus Commons yesterday evening. Games got underway Tuesday. Series wraps up with the championships on Saturday, the Gay Softball World Series. There you go. It's Rob on the Retro Morning Show, 92.9 WVJS.
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greatest hits, Donny Iris. And I'm Rob Nichols. You're on the Retro Morning Show. 9:30. Just on this side of checking our hot weather forecast again from Hardin Gregory at 14 News. Hot is an understatement. We'll check out that forecast, the heat advisory attached to it. But seems to not want to detach for a while. I feel attached to my car seat when I go out and sit down in it. Peel me out of it. Aha, 92.9 WVJS.

0: 92.9 WVJS. For those 80s tunes, you just can't forget. Well, most of them are like that. It's Aha, and I'm Rob. We're doing the Retro Morning Show. Having a good time on a Hump Day Wednesday. 934 and a half, 84 degrees. Coming up here at 10, going to check in with ABC News. Also, another look at our WVJS weather. John's taking over at 10 o'clock. Going to keep you company all the way through the early afternoon as we check our WVJS weather from Arden Gregory. 14 News, sunny and hot today. No kidding. High of 99 tonight, clear, low 75. Sunny and hot tomorrow. 99 again, mostly clear tomorrow night, 75. 20% chance of a shower or thunderstorm on Friday. Still sunny and hot, a high of 99 again. Right now, 84.
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2: Nearly 30 years later, a guilty verdict in the murder of Tupac Shakur. Dwayne Keith D. Davis learning his fate in a Las Vegas courtroom yesterday.
3: We, the jury in the above entitled case, find the defendant Dwayne Keith Davis as follows. Count one, murder with use of a deadly weapon. Guilty of first degree murder with use of a deadly weapon.
2: Davis could face life behind bars for orchestrating the 1996 killing near the Strip. He's the only person ever charged in the murder. Foreigner is out with a new song featuring Peter Frampton.
4: It's called Trouble, and it'll appear on the band's upcoming album, Head Games Super Deluxe Edition. The song was recorded in May 1979 during the original Head Games album sessions. It's been remixed for its first commercial release and features a guest guitar appearance from Peter Frampton. Head Games Super Deluxe Edition comes out October the 30th. I'm Mark Mayfield.
2: And Lionel Richie is in the ICU after his performance in St. Louis over the weekend. TMZ says the singer checked himself into the hospital after playing the Muni in Forest Park to have some tests done. Concertgoers say Richie appeared to be struggling toward the end of the show, asking for a chair to sit in while performing his final song. Back in June, Richie was rushed to the hospital after getting sick on stage during a show in Minnesota. That's entertainment. I'm Daria Albinger.
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2: From ABC News, I'm Sherry Preston. Jurors are back behind closed doors deliberating a verdict in the Lindsey Clancy trial in Massachusetts. On Tuesday, they told the judge they could not reach a unanimous decision, leading to speculation about what might happen if they end up deadlocked and a mistrial is declared. Here's ABC Chief Legal Analyst Dan Abrams.
3: You've got retry it, you've got reach a deal, or you've got drop the charges. I've got to believe if this case is hung, if they're in an impasse, that these prosecutors are going to want to try to reach some sort of deal.
2: Clancy admits to killing her three young children 3 years ago, but says she was suffering from postpartum psychosis at the time. In another courtroom, this one in Florida, Tiger Woods changing his not guilty plea to no contest in a DUI arrest from earlier this year. Under terms of the plea, he will receive a fine and have to give up his license for 5 years. New U.S. strikes on Iran.
4: For the second time in 3 days, the U.S. launching fresh strikes, accusing Iran of trying to lay mines in the Strait of Hormuz. The Pentagon also targeting Iran's radar systems. Iran firing missiles and drones at U.S. allies, including Jordan, Kuwait, and Bahrain. Iran also accusing the U.S. of hitting civilian areas, including a wedding. Iranian state media posting video which they say shows the aftermath of the attack.
2: ABC Chief White House Correspondent Mary Bruce. The nation's largest school system is banning AI for the youngest students. Here's ABC's Elizabeth Schulze.
5: New York City Mayor Zohran Mamdani saying children need teachers and human connection in order to learn and grow. They need to develop skills alongside their peers, build relationships with educators, and wrestle with tough problems on their own. New York already does have a strict bell-to-bell cell phone ban in schools, but is also expected to add new limits on screen time for tablets and computers for elementary and middle schoolers.
2: At least 75 Americans among the nearly 4,000 still missing in that catastrophic Nepal flooding. You're listening to ABC News.
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2: It never did reach hurricane strength. Edward lumbering ashore in the Texas Gulf Coast is a tropical storm. It's been downgraded now, but it's still causing problems in Texas, says ABC's Jim Ryan.
9: Parked northeast of Houston, Tropical Depression Edward is raining itself out at a rate of 2 to 4 inches per hour and driving up the threat of flash flooding in the region between Dallas and Houston. No injuries have been reported, but the storm has knocked out power to over 70,000 homes and businesses near the Texas-Louisiana border.
2: We're learning a little more about the resignation of Army Secretary Dan Driscoll. ABC senior Pentagon reporter Louis Martinez has details on some of what might happen.
10: The Army is trying to change how it was doing battle training by incorporating drone technology, the lessons learned from Ukraine, if you will. And apparently those are things that Hegseth did not like. And so there were tensions that have been building with him for quite some time. And some of the new reporting that we have is that Driscoll actually warned the White House that Hegseth's action were actually not helpful and were creating problems within the force for the Army in terms of its readiness and in terms of its transformation. And he wanted to raise awareness to the White House, and he did so.
2: Apple is the latest map app to change Lake Ontario to Lake America after President Trump ordered the new name. Google did the same thing. MapQuest says it will not change the name and is giving users the option to name the lake whatever you want through a separate online tool. I'm Sherry Preston, ABC News.
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13: From the Cromwell Weather Center, I'm Jeff Dalek. We are under an extreme heat warning through Saturday. Sunny and hot today, high of 99, a heat index at 108. Clear tonight, low 75. Tomorrow, sunny and hot again, a high of 99 and a heat index near 110. Clear tomorrow night, 76. Friday, a slight chance of afternoon rain. Otherwise, sunny and hot with a high of 99.
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A song that peaked at number 2 for Jerry Rafferty, his signature song and highest chart success with Baker Street. Well, hi, it's Amy Stewart. It's an update how Dolly invested in her home county and high school students. I'll have her ongoing positive encouragement that's grown

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0: Scott Weiland and the Stone Temple Pilots getting their first number one with Plush. Well, hi, it's Haynes Johns, and here's how Dolly has invested in her home county and high school students. And her ongoing positive encouragement will continue, but has grown exponentially. We get the story from Mary Ann Hipp. She was in middle school back in 1992 when she and her classmates received an offer from one of the alumni from that high school, Dolly Parton. She says if they teamed up with a buddy and both of them graduated from high school, she would give them $1,000, $500 each. So Hipp and her friend Elizabeth signed the Dollywood Foundation buddy contract with a notarized pledge to each other and to Dolly Parton Shirley. She says to complete their schooling, assist one another when needed, help others who are having trouble, and write Dolly at Dollywood if we ever have a problem we can't solve. And she called Dolly their patron saint of Appalachia. Well, she successfully completed that pledge in 1992 and spent the day at Dollywood, took photos with Dolly herself. She says, I don't remember how many hundreds of us there were, but she took the time to take 2x2 pictures of an entire senior class from the entire county. She was gracious and generous and joyful, just the same like you see on TV. So all coming from Sevier County High School. Once a member of that marching band, by the way, she played snare drum in it. Dolly also helped purchase new uniforms for the band, and that's been an ongoing commitment. So she discovered the high school's graduation rate was low, so she took action. So in 1988, she created the Dollywood Foundation and personally pledged to hand every 7th and 8th grader a check upon completion of high school. Reduce that dropout rate from 35% to 6%. And U.S. News and World Report says that dropout rate is still just 8%. So the buddy program ran for 2 years, then transitioned into another way to support students, and not by investing less, but 30 times more per student. Instead of $500 per student, they could get $15,000 in scholarships to a graduating senior. All they have to do is apply and explain how Dolly can help them with that scholarship. How cool is that? Not less, but more, and then some. Like I said, that's for all 5 high schools in Sevier County, and that will continue. Way to go, Dolly. Up next for us, another first hit. This is for Bruce Springsteen, then the biggest hit for Eddie Money.
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5: The 16-driver, 10-race chase for the championship begins this Sunday with the Cookout Southern 500 at the Darlington Raceway in South Carolina, one of the sport's marquee events that dates back to 1950. For championship leader Denny Hamlin, Darlington is a track he feels he needs to get better at. after an 11th place finish there back in the spring.
2: That's a track where I've not been my best over the last couple of races there. 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
5: Hamlin has 5 wins at the historic Oval, with the latest coming in the spring race a year ago. For more, see MRN.com. I'm Kyle Rickey. 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
11: 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Apollo is looking to keep the high-flying passing game going. 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

0: The biggest hit for Eddie Money, his highest chart success when Take Me Home peaked at number 4 with some help from Ronnie Spector of the Ronettes on backup vocals. My name is Haynes Johns, coming right back with the highest chart success for Soul Asylum after Roxette gets their first number 1.
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2: I'm Jeff Talley on the Cromwell Ag Radio Network from Boone, Iowa. Now the second day of the Farm Progress Show 2026. It's about as hot here as it is back home. We're in triple digits here with the heat index. And I know at home we're in the upper 90s with a heat index above the 100-degree mark. So it's end of summer still, and the harvest is underway in some areas. And crops are rapidly taking in this heat and probably shortening the growing season a bunch. We are in a market today that is higher now for corn and wheat and weaker for soybeans. Boy, in the overnight, we were down across the board. Corn, wheat, and soy, all three under yesterday. Bean oil and meal are still lower than yesterday. Rice is lower. Cotton futures are lower. We finished lower in cattle yesterday. December live cattle at 47 cents at 213.85. Feeders October, $3 up at 318.40. And feeders December, 50 cents higher at 74.50 a hundred. Chicago Board of Trade had December corn futures right now quarter cent a bushel up at 545 and three quarters. March is even at 560 and a quarter. Soybeans in the November contract down 5 cents a bushel at 1312 and three quarters. The March market at 1333 a bushel is down 4 and a quarter cents. Wheat futures in the December 3 and a quarter higher at 785 and three quarters a bushel. I'm Jeff Nelly.
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2: From the Cromwell Weather Center, I'm Jeff Daly. We are under an extreme heat warning through Saturday. Sunny and hot today, high of 99, a heat index at 108. Clear tonight, low 75. Tomorrow, sunny and hot again, a high of 99 and a heat index near 110. Clear tomorrow night, 76. Friday, a slight chance of afternoon rain. Otherwise, sunny and hot with a high of 99.
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0: The highest chart success for Soul Asylum from Minneapolis-St. Paul when Runaway Train peaked at number 5. Well, hi, it's Haynes Johns. Happy Wednesday morning to you. We thank you for including us in your day. Up next, Queen teams up with David Bowie after Manfred Mann's Earth Band gets their first number 1 with a song written by Bruce Springsteen. And coming up next hour, Grandpa's Got Game. Arnold says so. I'll have who and how he got the stamp of approval from Arnold Schwarzenegger, plus a personal note. Coming up.
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3: From ABC News, I'm Michelle Franzen. The jury is back for day five of deliberations in the Lindsey Clancy trial. Yesterday, the jury of nine women and three men telling a judge they could not reach a unanimous decision to determine whether Clancy intentionally killed her three children. Clancy's defense attorneys argue she had a mental health episode due to postpartum psychosis. ABC News chief legal analyst Dan Abrams has more on what happens if there is a mistrial.
4: You've got retry it, you've got reach a deal, or you've got drop the charges. I've got to believe if this case is hung, if they're at an impasse, that these prosecutors are going to want to try to reach some sort of deal.
3: The nation's largest school district ushering in restrictions for AI. New York City's Mayor Zoran Mandani says the New York City schools will ban artificial intelligence in K through 8 schools.
5: Our job is to give every student the knowledge, the independence, and the confidence they need to build a future of their own choosing. That means safeguarding the teacher-student relationship, refusing to surrender our classrooms to profit motives, and above all, it means protecting childhood.
3: The use of AI will also be limited for high school students. The U.S. continuing to carry out strikes on Iranian targets. ABC's Mary Bruce has the latest.
6: For the second time in 3 days, the U.S. launching fresh strikes, accusing Iran of trying to lay mines in the Strait of Hormuz. The Pentagon also targeting Iran's radar systems. Iran firing missiles and drones at U.S. allies, including Jordan, Kuwait, and Bahrain. Iran also accusing the U.S. of hitting civilian areas, including a wedding. Iranian state media posting video which they say shows the aftermath of the attack.
3: President Trump in a social media post floating the idea of changing the name, he says, to Trump Strait. Today marks 1 week since the catastrophic flooding in Nepal and Tibet. The death toll now over 1,100. 3,900 others are still missing, including Americans. 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
3: Reaction from Ohio Governor Mike DeWine after a 20-year-old Haitian immigrant apparently took his own life after losing his temporary protected immigration status. ICE recently fitted Pierre Damas Bell with an ankle monitor. His family says the shame prompted him to walk into the path of a truck on a highway. Here's ABC's Karen Waugh.
16: Ohio's Republican governor is criticizing the administration's approach.
17: Was it really wise to look at someone like that and say, you know, we're gonna kick you out of the country? We'll put ankle monitor on you. To me, it just doesn't make any sense.
16: Immigration authorities have been ramping up arrests. Sources say 50,000 people in the U.S. illegally were detained last month alone.
3: If you're experiencing suicidal thoughts, substance use, or any other mental health crisis, you can call or text the 988 Suicide and Crisis Lifeline. Former NFL quarterback Tony Romo pleaded no contest in his DUI case.
18: After entering his plea, Tony Romo posted a statement in which he revealed that 14 years in the NFL had left him with debilitating back pain, had a dependence on medication to deal with it. He says that trying to get off the meds led him to an over-reliance on alcohol. As part of his sentence, Romo will be required to complete an alcohol assessment program and pay a total of $834 in fines.
3: Dyson has unveiled a new toothbrush. It's powered by AI and has a built-in camera to get a better look at those hard-to-reach areas. Michelle Franz in ABC News.
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21: From the Cromwell Weather Center, I'm Jeff Daly. We are under an extreme heat warning through Saturday. Sunny and hot today, a high of 99, a heat index at 108. Clear tonight, low 75. Tomorrow, sunny and hot again, a high of 99 and a heat index near 110. Clear tomorrow night, 76. Friday, a slight chance of afternoon rain. Otherwise, sunny and hot with a high of 99.
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0: Patti Smyth and Scandal with their highest chart success, When the Warrior peaked at number 7. Well, hi, it's Hayes Johns, and turns out Grandpa's Got Game, Arnold Says So, and how he got that personal note from Arnold Schwarzenegger, a British grandfather in shock after receiving a word of encouragement from Arnold, the world's most famous former bodybuilder. It's Mick Wodge. He's been training with Ross Starkey for about 3 years before the personal trainer set up a TikTok account for him. So Mick is 88 years young and quickly racked up over 5,000 followers on his social media platform after a flood of supportive comments on the videos he posts about his weight training. So they were amazed and in total disbelief when they received a message from Arnold himself stating he would love to introduce him to two of my coaches here in the States and they could be a great resource. Love what you're doing. Keep pumping, Arnold says, who is 79 years young himself. So they thought it was absolutely wild that an icon in the fitness industry would reach out to him. He said out of 6.5 million followers that Arnold has, he follows 14, and one of them is Old Man Mick's account. So, in fact, Arnold's asked for his email address and wants to keep sorting out what's going to be happening next to hook him up with his two trainers, Arnold's trainers. They'll probably be wanting me to be one of his stunt doubles in his next movie, Mick said jokingly. So he says, I want to stay fit because I've seen too many people finish life just watching TV 24/7, like they've given up. More importantly, I enjoy what we do. My plan is to push myself as far as I can for as long as I can. End of quote from 88-year-old Mick Wodge, now a buddy of Arnold Schwarzenegger. Nice. Up next, the first hit for Matchbox 20, after U2 and their thoughts on urban planning.
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0: Rob Thomas and Matchbox 20 with the first of four consecutive top 10 hits coming from their debut album, Yourself or Someone Like You. Push peaked at number 3. Well, hi, it's Haynes Johns coming right back with the Cars after John Lennon and his signature song.
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2: I'm Jeff Nally on the Cromwell Ag Radio Network in the heart of Boone, Iowa, the 2026 Farm Progress Show. It's hot. I mean, super hot. Feels like 101 out here. So if you think, wow, they're in Iowa and it's cooler. No, it's not. We're battling upper 90s all across the Cromwell listening area. And it didn't cool out when we got up here either. Stocks falling on Wall Street today. Oil prices continue climbing and stoking worries about still high inflation. The S&P 500 index dropped 0.4%. The Dow Jones Industrial Average off 0.3%. And the NASDAQ Composite, 0.7% lower. The weak start to SEP follows a shaky but mostly positive month for Wall Street. Every major index notched monthly gains in August. Same worries continue to hang over Wall Street, though, including anxiety over rising prices, government debt, the impact of global conflicts on the U.S. economy and the global economy, and certainly don't forget whether there's a bubble in the AI market or not. At the Board of Trade, December corn's up 4.5, 542 a bushel. The March is up 4.25 at 556.5. November soybeans are back up 22.75 at 1310.75. Your March market at 1330.75, up 21.75 cents a bushel. Wheat futures are still riding. Yesterday, profit taking. Today, it's coming back. December wheat, 6.25 up at 780.25 a bushel. I'm Jeff Nally on the Cromwell Ag Radio Network.
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2: From the Cromwell Weather Center, I'm Jeff Nally. We are under an extreme heat warning through Saturday. Sunny and hot today, a high of 99, a heat index at 108. Clear tonight, low 75. Tomorrow, sunny and hot again, a high of 99 and a heat index near 110. Clear tomorrow night, 76. Friday, a slight chance of afternoon rain. Otherwise, sunny and hot with a high of 99.
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3: From ABC News, I'm Michelle Franzen. The jury is back for day five of deliberations in the Lindsey Clancy trial. Yesterday, the jury of nine women and three men telling a judge they could not reach a unanimous decision to determine whether Clancy intentionally killed her three children. Clancy's defense attorneys argue she had a mental health episode due to postpartum psychosis. ABC News chief legal analyst Dan Abrams has more on what happens if there is a mistrial.
4: You've got retry it, you've got reach a deal, or you've got drop the charges. I've got to believe if this case is hung, if they're at an impasse, that these prosecutors are going to want to try to reach some sort of deal.
3: The nation's largest school district ushering in restrictions for AI. New York City's Mayor Zoran Mondani says the New York City schools will ban artificial intelligence in K through 8 schools.
5: Our job is to give every student the knowledge, the independence, and the confidence they need to build a future of their own choosing. That means safeguarding the teacher-student relationship, refusing to surrender our classrooms to profit motives, and above all, it means protecting childhood.
3: The use of AI will also be limited for high school students. The U.S. continuing to carry out strikes on Iranian targets. ABC's Mary Bruce has the latest.
6: For the second time in 3 days, the U.S. launching fresh strikes, accusing Iran of trying to lay mines in the Strait of Hormuz. The Pentagon also targeting Iran's radar systems. Iran firing missiles and drones at U.S. allies, including Jordan, Kuwait, and Bahrain. Iran also accusing the U.S. of hitting civilian areas, including a wedding. Iranian state media posting video which they say shows the aftermath of the attack.
3: President Trump in a social media post floating the idea of changing the name, he says, to Trump Strait. Today marks 1 week since the catastrophic flooding in Nepal and Tibet. The death toll now over 1,100. 3,900 others are still missing, including Americans. You're listening to ABC News.
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3: Reaction from Ohio Governor Mike DeWine after a 20-year-old Haitian immigrant apparently took his own life after losing his temporary protected immigration status. ICE recently fitted Pierre Damas Bell with an ankle monitor. His family says the shame prompted him to walk into the path of a truck on a highway. Here's ABC's Karen Waugh.
15: Ohio's Republican governor is criticizing the administration's approach.
16: Was it really wise to look at someone like that and say, you know, we're gonna kick you out of the country? We'll put it. Ankle monitor on you. To me, it just doesn't make any sense.
15: Immigration authorities have been ramping up arrests. Sources say 50,000 people in the U.S. illegally were detained last month alone.
3: If you're experiencing suicidal thoughts, substance use, or any other mental health crisis, you can call or text the 988 Suicide and Crisis Lifeline. Former NFL quarterback Tony Romo pleaded no contest in his DUI case.
17: After entering his plea, Tony Romo posted a statement in which he revealed that 14 years in the NFL had left him with debilitating back pain, had a dependence on medication to deal with it. He says that trying to get off the meds led him to an over-reliance on alcohol. As part of his sentence, Romo will be required to complete an alcohol assessment program and pay a total of $834 in fines.
3: Dyson has unveiled a new toothbrush. It's powered by AI and has a built-in camera to get a better look at those hard-to-reach areas. Michelle Franz in ABC News.
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19: Reporting for Cromwell Media News, I'm Rob Nichols. Beginning this morning, the city of Owensboro will be closing Robin Road. It's expected to remain closed throughout the day. The closure allows Harper's Tree Service to safely operate a crane for tree removal in the area. Traffic control signage will be in place. A child has now been pronounced dead after being struck by a vehicle in Breckenridge County, as previously reported. State police say that on Monday, 11-year-old boy was riding a scooter on Elm Street in Cloverport when it came into the path of a car and was struck. The boy was taken to the hospital with life-threatening injuries and has since died of those injuries. Investigations ongoing. No further details have been released. Southwest Indiana and Western Kentucky under extreme heat warning from the National Weather Service till 9 p.m. Eastern on Saturday. The high temperatures in the southwest part of the state will be between 95 and 101 degrees every day. Heat index between 103 and 109. The rest of Indiana is under heat advisory from the National Weather Service. That is in effect till 8 p.m. Eastern Thursday. The high temperatures and high humidity resulting in heat index values up to 100 degrees. Gas prices. Prices rising slightly across Kentucky this week. That's according to the AAA, which says the current average cost per gallon is $3.70 per gallon. For Cromwell Media, I'm Rob Nichols.
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21: From the Cromwell Weather Center, I'm Jeff Daly. We are under an extreme heat warning through Saturday. Sunny and hot today, high of 99, a heat index at 108. Clear tonight, low 75. Tomorrow, sunny and hot again, a high of 99 and a heat index near 110. Clear tomorrow night, 76. Friday, a slight chance of afternoon rain. Otherwise, sunny and hot with a high of 99.
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0: and born full term with no complications. So two of the brothers are identical. The third is their fraternal sibling, making them mixed triplets. And all three boys weighing in at a combined 19.3 pounds, just shy of breaking the Guinness Book of World Records heaviest living triplets at birth. That would be 22 pounds, 12 ounces, born to a couple in Colorado back in 2003. So they said it took more than a dozen doctors and nurses with multiple specialties to safely deliver the triplets and care for their mother. A remarkable, healthy start to the triplets. They joined two older siblings, making them parents of five children under the age of five. Well, that's going to be fun. Anyway, yeah, where's that larger minivan? Because it's going to be a big truckload full with the triplets coming in at 19.3 pounds in total weight. Wow, congratulations to them. Thankfully, all born happy and healthy. Up next, the Eagles, after we kick things off with Journey and their first top five hit.
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0: The Eagles with the title track to that album, The Long Run, that would give them 3 consecutive top 10 hits. That title track peaked at number 8. Well, hi, it's Haynes Johns. Up next, the highest chart successes for Blue Oyster Cult and Kim Carnes, one of which goes to number 1. Think you know which one? Take your best guess. I'll have those songs and the answer next.
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2: I'm Jeff Helling on the Cromwell Ag Radio Network at the Chicago Board of Trade today. Corn, wheat, soybean futures are all 3 higher. Now, that's a big reverse from the overnight where all 3 commodities were lower. We were at a point earlier where it was corn and wheat higher and soy still down. But at this point, at the noon hour, we're all 3 on the positive side of the ledger. Soybean oil today between 80 cents and 93 cents down. Soybean meal prices from 30 cents to a dollar lower. Rice is lower. Cotton futures are lower. Live cattle, December trading off $1.40 at $211.97. Feeder cattle October down $1.17 at $314.22. Lean hog futures, February contracts at $76.55, 27 cents higher. Chicago Board of Trade corn futures in the December, a penny and a half up at 547 and a half. The March up a penny and 3/4 at 562 a bushel. Corn futures in the July of 27 at 570 and a half up 2 cents. November soybeans are down a half cent, 1317. The March at 1336 and 3/4 up a half cent. And ahead to the September 27 up 4 1/4 at 1280 and a half. Wheat futures December up 0.75 cents at 783 and a quarter a bushel. I'm Jeff Alley. We're in Boone, Iowa at the 2026 Farm Progress Show in its second day, and it's hot just like it is at home. I'm Jeff.
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2: From the Cromwell Weather Center, I'm Jeff Daly. We are under an extreme heat warning through Saturday. Sunny and hot today, a high of 99, a heat index at 108. Clear tonight, low 75. Tomorrow, sunny and hot again, a high of 99 and a heat index near 110. Clear tomorrow night, 76. Friday, a slight chance of afternoon rain. Otherwise, sunny and hot with a high of 99.
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0: Did you guess correctly? Yep, the highest chart success for Blue Oyster Cult, their first hit, Don't Fear the Reaper, that peaked at number 12. Before that, the highest chart success for Kim Carnes, Betty Davis Eyes, all the way to number one, and it stayed there for 9 weeks. That gave her the number one song for all of 1981. Well, hi, it's Haynes Johns. Up next, another biggest number one, this one for Blondie, then the Rolling Stones. And on the way next hour, the Dolly family that might have been. I'll have how and why coming up.
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the Boys with their Beast of Burden follow-up to their most recent number one, Miss You, both songs coming from their Some Girls album. Well, hi, it's Haynes Johns. It affects the Dolly family that might have been. I'll have how

0: R.E.M. getting their first top five hit when Losing My Religion peaked at number 4. Well, hi, it's Haynes Johns with the Dolly family that might have been, but why not? Well, of course, Dolly Parton spent her life surrounded by children through her music, philanthropy, and especially her imagination library, where she delivers and distributes those free books to kids up to the age of 5. Over 300 million distributed so far. So, but she never had kids of her own. Before her death at 80, of course, which happened last Tuesday, she spoke candidly about the children and her husband, Carl Dean, that they once imagined having children, including the name they had picked for their daughter. She said, if we'd had a girl, her name would have been Carla, after Carl Dean. In her interview with The Guardian back in 2014, of course, they got married back in 1966, and they talked about the children, what they might look like, wondered whether they would inherit Carl Dean's height or Dolly Parton's shorter stature. She was only 5 feet tall. And they dreamed about having a family, and she said, even though that future never came to pass, but we talked about it, we dreamed about it, but it just wasn't meant to be. I think I would have been a great mother, though. I would probably have given up everything else, adding that she would have felt guilty leaving children to work and tour. She said, everything would have changed and I probably wouldn't have been a star. By then, Dolly and Carl Dean had made peace with the fact that they would never become parents. She says, now that we're older, we're glad because we like the life that we have together, just the two of us and my career. And he wanted me to pursue my dream of being a music star. Of course, for Parton, she says motherhood ultimately became something larger than having her own children. In a 2012 interview with Interview Magazine, she reflected on never becoming a mother and said, I guess I realize I'm everybody's mother. End of quote from Dolly. Of course, Miley Cyrus, her goddaughter, was a handful herself. So I imagine that's all she needed, and then some. Of course, I can say that because I was a handful for my parents. Love you, Mom and Dad. All right, coming up next, it's AC/DC, one of their signature songs, after Elton and his second number one.
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0: Mercy, getting all shook up with AC/DC. Well, hi, it's Haynes Johns. Happy Wednesday to you. We thank you for including us in your day. And happy birthday today to the great Terry Bradshaw, turning 77 years young. I love his off-the-cuff remarks. What a great sense of humor. Actor Mark Harmon, turning 74 today, of course, from NCIS fame. And Mr. Pam Dauber, remember her from Mork and Mindy? Tennis great Jimmy Connors, turning 73. Football great Eric Dickerson, turning 65. Keanu Reeves, turning 61. And Selma Hayek, turning 59. For your birthday anniversary, we wish you the best. Coming up, the first top 5 hit for Aerosmith, then the first top 10 hit for Oasis.
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3: From the Cromwell Weather Center, I'm Jeff Nalink. We are under an extreme heat warning through Saturday. Sunny and hot today, high of 99, a heat index at 108. Clear tonight, low 75. Tomorrow, sunny and hot again, a high of 99 and a heat index near 110. Clear tomorrow night, 76. Friday, a slight chance of afternoon rain. Otherwise, sunny and hot with a high of 99.
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0: Oasis with their first hit stateside and highest chart success when Wonderwall peaked at number 8. My name is Haynes Johns. Thank you for letting me be a part of your day. I hope the rest of your Wednesday goes smoothly. Keep it here because I got lots more of your favorites on the way to sing along with, and I'll be back again tomorrow. But let's make today a true wellness Wednesday. Please take care of yourself and your health. If you need to get that regularly scheduled wellness check, like a mammogram, your colonoscopy, your prostate exam, your annual physical, please do that. I just did mine just last week. So please make sure you take care of your health to live your longest, happiest, healthiest life, because we like you, we need you, we love you. You're the best you we have, so yay for you. Please take care of you. Up next, George Michael with his first solo number one after we kick things off with Creedence.
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2: From ABC News, I'm Michelle Franzen. The jury in the Lindsey Clancy trial in Massachusetts telling the judge that they are deadlocked. It follows more deliberations today. The judge ordering them to return once again under a court rule to try and reach a verdict before he could likely call a mistrial. The jury must decide if Clancy had criminal intent when she killed her three children. ABC's Aaron Katursky is outside the courthouse in Plymouth.
3: The jury did not ask for anything. No evidence, no testimony, no clarification about the law. They seem to have what they need to decide. They have. They're just split.
2: New Jersey filing a petition asking the Supreme Court to shut down prediction markets in the state. It marks the first time the legality of the sites like Kalshi and Poly Market have been raised to the high court. Supreme Court justices have to decide yet if they'll hear the case. But it's shaping up to be a landmark legal battle over the power of whether states or the federal government should regulate the rapidly growing prediction markets. Federal appeals courts remain split. New Jersey arguing that it's regulated gambling in the state for more than a century. Companies say Congress wants the Commodity Futures Trading Commission to oversee online sports wagering. A new round of escalations between the U.S. and Iran, with the U.S. targeting Iranian sites. That's raising concerns about the global economy and borrowing costs. Here's ABC's Elizabeth Schulze about the government bonds falling.
4: Kind of the direct impact of bonds are on consumer loan prices. So if you're looking at mortgage rates right now, highest since June 2025, closing in on 7% for the average rate on a 30-year. That's a big number and a big change. Earlier this year, right before the Iran war, we had seen rates dip just below 6%. And I did some math on this, just sort of break down kind of what this looks like for a home buyer right now. $400,000 home, close to the average price. You're paying about $200 more in your monthly payment now than you were before the war.
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2: Nearly a year after all the remaining hostages were released under the brokered ceasefire deal last year, Israeli forces continuing to carry out strikes in Gaza against Hamas. Israel's Prime Minister Benjamin Netanyahu, who is facing elections in the coming months, visiting Gaza today. He says Israel controls about 60% of Gazan territory. Here's ABC's Tom Sufi Burridge.
10: The Trump ceasefire at the time was a major step forward. It freed the remaining hostages, but there has been little to no progress since then in actually moving that peace plan forward and thinking about reconstructing Gaza. The Trump administration came up with a pretty ambitious plan for Gaza, but none of that's been put into effect. Israel says it will only withdraw from Gaza when Hamas disarms. Hamas says it will only disarm when Israel has withdrawn from Gaza.
2: New York City's public schools banning all generative AI tools for school children in elementary and middle school during this upcoming school year. Mayor Zoran Mamdani says it's to protect students, and he says high schoolers will get a course in AI literacy.
11: Our job is to give every student the knowledge, the independence, and the confidence they need to build a future of their own choosing. That means safeguarding the teacher-student relationship, refusing to surrender our classrooms to profit motives, and above all, it means protecting childhood.
2: High schoolers will be banned from using AI chatbot tools, and teachers will be barred from using it to grade assignments. Michelle Franzen, ABC News.
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14: From the Cromwell Weather Center, I'm Jeff Daly. We are under an extreme heat warning through Saturday. Sunny and hot today, high of 99, a heat index at 108. Clear tonight, low 75. Tomorrow, sunny and hot again, a high of 99 and a heat index near 110. Clear tomorrow night, 76. Friday, a slight chance of afternoon rain. Otherwise, sunny and hot with a high of 99.
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0: Mega Dice from the 80s. We're going to stay in the 80s with the Thompson Twins in just a little bit. I'm Ken Cocker doing the cruise for this Wednesday, and I want to remind you that we have in just a little bit music headlines for you, including a little something about Ozzy Osbourne, if you're a fan of his, so hang on.
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0: More. Billy Idol going in the Rock and Roll Hall of Fame come November. I'm Ken Cocker doing the cruise for September 1 from Milwaukee. Steve Miller Band coming up in a bit. Let's take a look at music headlines. Ozzy Osbourne's Back to the Beginning documentary is going to be available in December. I mentioned this earlier. It bears repeating, the U.S. Postal Service honoring Linda McCartney with a series of stamps because of her work as an animal rights activist and photographer. They're released on September 26th. And Barry Manilow has had to cancel more Las Vegas shows because of his battle with lung cancer. And there you have it, my friends. A look at the music headlines for today.
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3: From ABC News, I'm Michelle Franzen. Despite President Trump saying the U.S. has full control of the Strait of Hormuz, the U.S. military continues to ramp up strikes against Iranian targets. ABC's Louis Martinez has more.
4: The strikes yesterday were much broader than we'd seen in some of the quick in and out strikes that we had seen during the month of July. Much broader campaign targeting some launchers, radar facilities, communications facilities, and most notably two tankers. It looked like there were two oil tankers that U.S. Central Command was labeling as IRGC maritime assets.
3: President Trump earlier in a social media post floated the idea, he says, of renaming the waterway Trump Strait. The jury in the Lindsey Clancy trial in Massachusetts sending a note to the judge once again telling him that they're deadlocked. The judge instructing jurors to go back again and try to reach a verdict. The jury must decide if Clancy had criminal intent when she killed her three children. Clancy's defense says she suffered from postpartum psychosis. ABC legal contributor Bernard Villanova has more.
5: This has huge implications because now that this dynamite charge has been given to them, the Tui Rodriguez charge, if they send out another note where they said they are deadlocked or they've reached an impasse, the judge will not send them back again without their consent. He will have to determine that there is a mistrial.
3: Remnants of Edward churning over Texas today, raising the risk of flooding in the region.
6: Park northeast of Houston, Tropical Depression Edward is raining itself out at a rate of 2 to 4 inches per hour and driving up the threat of flash flooding in the region between Dallas and Houston. No injuries have been reported, but the storm has knocked out power to over 70,000 homes and businesses near the Texas-Louisiana border.
3: ABC's Jim Ryan. Today marks 1 week since the catastrophic flooding in Nepal and Tibet. The death toll reaching over 1,100. 3,900 others are still missing. 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
3: Ohio's Governor Mike DeWine reacting after a 20-year-old Haitian immigrant in the state apparently took his own life after losing his temporary protected immigration status. He was a recent high school graduate planning to study medicine. ICE recently fitted Pierre Damas Bell with an ankle monitor. His family says that shame prompted him to walk into the path of a truck on a highway. Here's ABC's Karen Waugh.
9: Ohio's Republican governor is criticizing the administration's approach.
10: Was it really wise to look at someone like that and say, you know, we're gonna kick you out of the country, we'll put an ankle monitor on you? To me, it just doesn't make any sense.
9: Immigration authorities have been ramping up arrests. Sources say 50,000 people in the U.S. illegally were detained last month alone.
3: The DHS did not comment on his death. Russia ramping up aerial attacks across Ukraine's capital.
11: For the past week, Russia's been waging a new air blitz against Kyiv, part of a dangerous change in tactics. Russia is now using jet-powered drones to almost continuously target the Ukrainian capital during the daytime, no longer just at night. It's making life there much more difficult. Dozens have been killed and injured, and people say they haven't felt so unsafe in Kyiv since the first weeks of the invasion in 2022. And the fear is things will get worse this winter. Patrick Reeval, ABC News, London.
3: On Wall Street, stocks finishing up. Michelle Franzen, ABC News.
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14: From the Cromwell Weather Center, I'm Jeff Daly. We are under an extreme heat warning through Saturday. Sunny and hot today, high of 99, a heat index at 108. Clear tonight, low 75. Tomorrow, sunny and hot again, a high of 99 and a heat index near 110. Clear tomorrow night, 76. Friday, a slight chance of afternoon rain. Otherwise, sunny and hot with a high of 99.
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0: Baby, I Love Your Way is from an album that came out 50 years ago, and it was huge in the summer of 1976. Peter Frampton, that was your second single. The first was Show Me the Way, and the other one, the third single was Do You Feel Like We Do. Human League from the 80s coming up, and we got a great song, too, by Fleetwood Mac from the mid-1970s is right around the corner. And we're going to take a look here before too long at Born on Dates of the Lakes and Greats.
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2: Good afternoon. I'm Jeff Nally on the Cromwell Ag Radio Network from the 2020 Farm Progress Show in Boone, Iowa. It's still been hot today. We've got some cloud cover coming across, and showers and thunderstorms are moving through the area. At the Chicago Board of Trade, we started negative in the overnight. We turned positive by noon, and then at the close this afternoon, it's three of a kind in red ink, all three lower. Corn, a penny to 2.5 down. Soybeans, a penny and a fraction to 7.5 lower. And the wheat market, a penny and 3/4 to 8.5 cents a bushel down. Product market today, soybean oil still under pressure, $1.46 to $1.81 down. Soybean meal prices from $1.90 to $2.80 lower. Rice lower. Cotton futures mostly lower. In the livestock.com text, a lot of live cattle futures, December down $1.35 at $212.02. Feeder cattle, October down $1.02 at $314.37. Lean hog futures, the December down 32 cents at $74.32/100. Here's the way we finish at the Chicago Board of Trade. December corn down 2.5, 543.5. March down 2, 558.25. Soybeans, November down 7.5 at 1310.25. The March down 6.75 at 1330.5 a bushel. And finish with December wheat off 8.5, but still at 774. I'm Jeff Nally on the Cromwell Ag Radio Network.
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6: Here's your 14 First Alert forecast. For the overnight hours, clear and very warm with a low of 76 degrees. On Thursday, sunny, very hot and humid, a high of 100. Thursday night, clear again with a low of 77. And on Friday, sunny, extreme heat once more with a high of 100 degrees. I'm Chief Meteorologist Jeff Lyons with your 14 First Alert forecast.
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6: Here's your 14 First Alert forecast. For the overnight hours, clear and very warm with a low of 76 degrees. On Thursday, sunny, very hot and humid, a high of 100. Thursday night, clear again with a low of 77. And on Friday, sunny, extreme heat once more with a high of 100 degrees. I'm Chief Meteorologist Jeff Lyons with your 14 First Alert forecast.
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0: From the album called Simply Fleetwood Mac in 1975. What was on there? That was Rhiannon was on there and Over My Head and that one, Say You Love Me. Man at Work coming up in a bit. And this is Ken Cocker. Let's look at the Born on Dates of the Lates and Greats for today. Going to start with Billy Preston. He played with the Beatles quite often, had a lot of hits on his own, Outer Space, Nothing from Nothing. Born this day in 1946. He died about 20 years ago. Krista McAuliffe, the first teacher in space who, of course, died in the Challenger explosion in 1986, was born this day in 1948. Terry Bradshaw, the quarterback and now commentator, is 78. Mark Harmon from NCIS is 75. The great tennis player Jimmy Connors is 74. Keanu Reeves with a birthday today. He's 62. And Selma Hayek is celebrating her 60th birthday today. There's your Born on Dates of the Lates and Greats. The next hour, look at the milestones and memories.
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2: From ABC News, I'm Michelle Franzen. Despite President Trump saying the U.S. has full control of the Strait of Hormuz, the U.S. military continues to ramp up strikes against Iranian targets. ABC's Louis Martinez has more.
3: The strikes yesterday were much broader than we'd seen in some of the quick in and out strikes that we had seen during the month of July. Much broader campaign targeting some launchers, radar facilities, communications facilities, and most notably two tankers. It looked like there was two oil tankers that U.S. Central Command was labeling as IRGC maritime assets.
2: President Trump earlier in a social media post floated the idea, he says, of renaming the waterway Trump Strait. The jury in the Lindsey Clancy trial in Massachusetts sending a note to the judge once again telling him that they're deadlocked. The judge instructing jurors to go back again and try to reach a verdict. The jury must decide if Clancy had criminal intent when she killed her three children. Clancy's defense says she suffered from postpartum psychosis. ABC legal contributor Bernardo Villanova has more.
4: This has huge implications because now that this dynamite charge has been given to them, the Tui Rodriguez charge, if they send out another note where they said they are deadlocked or they've reached an impasse, the judge will not send them back again without their consent. He will have to determine that there is a mistrial.
2: Remnants of Edward churning over Texas today, raising the risk of flooding in the region.
5: Park northeast of Houston, Tropical Depression Edward is raining itself out at a rate of 2 to 4 inches per hour and driving up the threat of flash flooding in the region between Dallas and Houston. No injuries have been reported, but the storm has knocked out power to over 70,000 homes and businesses near the Texas-Louisiana border.
2: ABC's Jim Ryan. Today marks 1 week since the catastrophic flooding in Nepal and Tibet. The death toll reaching over 1,100. 3,900 others are still missing. 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
2: Ohio's Governor Mike DeWine reacting after a 20-year-old Haitian immigrant in the state apparently took his own life after losing his temporary protected immigration status. He was a recent high school graduate planning to study medicine. ICE recently fitted Pierre Damas Bell with an ankle monitor. His family says that shame prompted him to walk into the path of a truck on a highway. Here's ABC's Karen Waugh.
8: Ohio's Republican governor is criticizing the administration's approach.
9: Was it really wise to look at someone like that and say, you know, we're gonna kick you out of the country, we'll put an ankle monitor on you? To me, it just doesn't make any sense.
8: Immigration authorities have been ramping up arrests. Sources say 50,000 people in the U.S. illegally were detained last month alone.
2: The DHS did not comment on his death. Russia ramping up aerial attacks across Ukraine's capital.
10: For the past week, Russia's been waging a new air blitz against Kyiv, part of a dangerous change in tactics. Russia is now using jet-powered drones to almost continuously target the Ukrainian capital during the daytime, no longer just at night. It's making life there much more difficult. Dozens have been killed and injured, and people say they haven't felt so unsafe in Kyiv since the first weeks of the invasion in 2022. And the fear is things will get worse this winter. Patrick Reeval, ABC News, London.
2: On Wall Street, stocks finishing up. Michelle Franzen, ABC News.
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13: Reporting for Cromwell Media News, I'm Rob Nichols. Beginning this morning, the city of Owensboro will be closing Robin Road. It's expected to remain closed throughout the day. The closure allows Harper's Tree Service to safely operate a crane for tree removal in the area. Traffic control signage will be in place. A child has now been pronounced dead after being struck by a vehicle in Breckenridge County, as previously reported. State police say that on Monday, 11-year-old boy was riding a scooter on Elm Street in Cloverport when it came into the path of a car and was struck. The boy was taken to the hospital with life-threatening injuries and has since died of those injuries. Investigations ongoing. No further details have been released. Southwest Indiana and Western Kentucky under extreme heat warning from the National Weather Service till 9 p.m. Eastern on Saturday. The high temperatures in the southwest part of the state will be between 95 and 101 degrees every day. Heat index between 103 and 109. The rest of Indiana is under heat advisory from the National Weather Service. That is in effect till 8 p.m. Eastern Thursday, with hot temperatures and high humidity resulting in heat index values up to 100 degrees. Gas prices is rising slightly across Kentucky this week. That's according to the AAA, which says the current average cost per gallon is $3.70 per gallon. For Cromwell Media, I'm Rob Nichols.
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14: Here is your 14 First Alert forecast. For the overnight hours, clear and very warm with a low of 76 degrees. On Thursday, sunny, very hot and humid, a high of 100. Thursday night, clear again with a low of 77. And on Friday, sunny, extreme heat once more with a high of 100 degrees. I'm Chief Meteorologist Jeff Lyons with your 14 First Alert forecast.
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0: Got the Cranberries and Dream. I'm Ken Cocker. Well, we're coming to a great part in the sports calendar that I really like, where everything kind of comes together. Let's start with the two leagues that haven't started yet. They'll begin their exhibition season soon. We're talking about the NBA and the NHL. Now, you have the Major League Baseball winding down in the regular season, less than 30 games to go, and the playoffs actually begin in September this year. So looking forward to the ending of the regular season, moving on to the playoffs. And the WNBA, one of my favorite leagues. Now, this year, a little different because they are pausing their regular season to do the FIBA World Cup. And so that'll pause things for about 2.5 weeks. Then they'll resume the regular season, finish that, and move on to the playoffs. And, of course, you've got the NFL beginning on Wednesday and Thursday right after Labor Day, the regular season kicking off. So, yeah, it's a great time of year to be a sports fan. Ain't no doubt about it. Rick Springfield and ELO coming up.
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2: Here is your 14 First Alert forecast. For the overnight hours, clear and very warm with a low of 76 degrees. On Thursday, sunny, very hot and humid, a high of 100. Thursday night, clear again with a low of 77. And on Friday, sunny, extreme heat once more with a high of 100 degrees. I'm Chief Meteorologist Jeff Lyons with your 14 First Alert forecast.
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0: No Doubt is Don't Speak. Kansas and their second hit single is coming your way in just a little bit. Time for Milestones and Memories for September 2. CBS expanded the CBS Evening News from 15 to 30 minutes on this day back in 1963. The anchorman, of course, was Walter Cronkite. 1968, Jerry Lewis held his third muscular dystrophy telethon. 1972, Chicago Cubs pitcher Milt Pappas threw a no-hitter against the San Diego Padres. Rod Stewart's first number one, You Wear It Well. Released this day in 1972. 1991, Rope in the Wind, the third studio album by Garth Brooks, was released. And let's see, 2 years ago, Joey Chestnut set a new world record by eating 83 hot dogs in Netflix's Unfinished Beef Labor Day Showdown. He wins them all. And I don't know if you've ever seen this guy, Joey Chestnut, but he's an average-sized guy. You think he'd be like 900 pounds, but just an average-sized guy. Anyway, that's your Milestones and Memories for today.
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2: From ABC News, I'm Michelle Franzen. Despite President Trump saying the U.S. has full control of the Strait of Hormuz, the U.S. military continues to ramp up strikes against Iranian targets. ABC's Louis Martinez has more.
3: The strikes yesterday were much broader than we'd seen in some of the quick in-and-out strikes that we had seen during the month of July. Much broader campaign targeting some launchers, radar facilities, communications facilities, and most notably, two tankers. It looked like there was two oil tankers that U.S. Central Command was labeling as IRGC maritime assets.
2: President Trump earlier in a social media post floated the idea, he says, of renaming the waterway Trump Strait. The jury in the Lindsey Clancy trial in Massachusetts sending a note to the judge once again telling him that they're deadlocked. The judge instructing jurors to go back again and try to reach a verdict. The jury must decide if Clancy had criminal intent when she killed her three children. Clancy's defense says she suffered from postpartum psychosis. ABC legal contributor Bernardo Villanova has more.
4: This has huge implications because now that this dynamite charge has been given to them, the Tui Rodriguez charge, if they send out another note where they said they are deadlocked or they've reached an impasse, the judge will not send them back again without their consent. He will have to determine that there is a mistrial.
2: Remnants of Edward churning over Texas today, raising the risk of flooding in the region.
5: Park northeast of Houston, Tropical Depression Edward is raining itself out at a rate of 2 to 4 inches per hour and driving up the threat of flash flooding in the region between Dallas and Houston. No injuries have been reported, but the storm has knocked out power to over 70,000 homes and businesses near the Texas-Louisiana border.
2: ABC's Jim Ryan. Today marks 1 week since the catastrophic flooding in Nepal and Tibet. The death toll reaching over 1,100. 3,900 others are still missing. 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
2: Ohio's Governor Mike DeWine reacting after a 20-year-old Haitian immigrant in the state apparently took his own life after losing his temporary protected immigration status. He was a recent high school graduate planning to study medicine. ICE recently fitted Pierre DeMoss Bell with an ankle monitor. His family says that shame prompted him to walk into the path of a truck on a highway. Here's ABC's Karen Waugh.
8: Ohio's Republican governor is criticizing the administration's approach.
9: Was it really wise to look at someone like that and say, you know, we're gonna kick you out of the country, we'll put an ankle monitor on you? To me, it just doesn't make any sense.
8: Immigration authorities have been ramping up arrests. Sources say 50,000 people in the U.S. illegally were detained last month alone.
2: The DHS did not comment on his death. Russia ramping up aerial attacks across Ukraine's capital.
10: For the past week, Russia's been waging a new air blitz against Kyiv, part of a dangerous change in tactics. Russia is now using jet-powered drones to almost continuously target the Ukrainian capital during the daytime, no longer just at night. It's making life there much more difficult. Dozens have been killed and injured, and people say they haven't felt so unsafe in Kyiv since the first weeks of the invasion in 2022. And the fear is things will get worse this winter. Patrick Reeval, ABC News, London.
2: On Wall Street, stocks finishing up. Michelle Franzen, ABC News.
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13: Reporting for Cromwell Media News, I'm Rob Nichols. Beginning this morning, the city of Owensboro will be closing Robin Road. It's expected to remain closed throughout the day. The closure allows Harper's Tree Service to safely operate a crane for tree removal in the area. Traffic control signage will be in place. A child has now been pronounced dead after being struck by a vehicle in Breckenridge County, as previously reported. State police say that on Monday, an 11-year-old boy was riding a scooter on Elm Street in Cloverport when it came into the path of a car and was struck. The boy was taken to the hospital with life-threatening injuries and has since died of those injuries. Investigations ongoing. No further details have been released. Southwest Indiana and Western Kentucky under extreme heat warning from the National Weather Service till 9 p.m. Eastern on Saturday. The high temperatures in the southwest part of the state will be between 95 and 101 degrees every day. Heat index between 103 and 109. The rest of Indiana is under heat advisory from the National Weather Service. That is in effect till 8 p.m. Eastern Thursday, with high temperatures and high humidity resulting in heat index values up to 100 degrees. Gas prices rising slightly across Kentucky this week. That's according to the AAA, which says the current average cost per gallon is $3.70 per gallon. 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
15: Here is your 14 First Alert forecast. For the overnight hours, clear and very warm with a low of 76 degrees. On Thursday, sunny, very hot and humid, a high of 100. Thursday night, clear again with a low of 77. And on Friday, sunny, extreme heat once more with a high of 100 degrees. I'm Chief Meteorologist Jeff Lyons with your 14 First Alert forecast.
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0: One of the all-time great concert bands. I've seen them in Vegas a couple times. Tears for Fears. And this is Ken Cocker. Well, I'm looking forward to the sequel to Once Upon a Time in Hollywood, and that's called The Further Misadventures of Cliff Booth, and that's the stuntman played by Brad Pitt. He was prominent, of course, in the first movie, and this is his own movie. Some of the characters from the original will appear in this one, and I think it's set just a little bit later in the 1970s. I love the period pieces. Quentin Tarantino did not direct this one, but he did write it, and it will hit IMAX theaters across the country on Thanksgiving weekend, and then if you want to wait till it comes home, it'll premiere on Netflix. That'll be on December 23rd. Stick around. Great music coming your way from DNA and a song that was big in the 90s.
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0: DNA with Suzanne Vega. Such a good song. Tom's Diner, it's called. This is Ken Cocker. Aerosmith going to come your way in just a bit with a song that, well, it was originally released in 1973. Didn't do much, and then re-released right around the time of Walk This Way 3 years later. Became a huge hit for Aerosmith. That's on the way, and Dexy's Midnight Runners as well.
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6: Here's your 14 First Alert forecast. For the overnight hours, clear and very warm with a low of 76 degrees. On Thursday, sunny, very hot and humid, a high of 100. Thursday night, clear again with a low of 77. And on Friday, sunny, extreme heat once more with a high of 100 degrees. I'm Chief Meteorologist Jeff Lyons with your 14 First Alert forecast.
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0: on Eileen. Dexy's Midnight Runners, get up and dance to that one, that's for sure. And the Stray Cats coming up in a bit. Let's take a look at music headlines. We'll start with rumors. These are not official. And I repeat, these are not official, but there's talk that at Journey's final concert on, I believe it's November 28th out in San Francisco, their hometown, that a fellow by the name of Steve Perry might make an appearance there. Wouldn't that be something? And there's talk going around that potentially Fleetwood Mac may be doing something to honor the 50th anniversary of the release of Rumors. Now, Rumors was released in February of 1976, so we'll have to, you know, wait and see if that happens to occur. A couple of other items to make mention of as we do the music headlines. Ozzy Osbourne's Back to the Beginning documentary, going to be released in December, and this is kind of cool. The U.S. Postal Service is going to commemorate Linda McCartney with a series of stamps issuing on September 26th, honoring her work as a photographer and an animal rights activist. And there you have it. A look at the music headlines.
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0: ABC News. I'm Michelle Franzen. Despite President Trump saying the U.S. has full control of the Strait of Hormuz, the U.S. military continues to ramp up strikes against Iranian targets. ABC's Louis Martinez has more.
1: The strikes yesterday were much broader than we'd seen in some of the quick in and out strikes that we had seen during the month of July. Much broader campaign targeting some launchers, radar facilities, communications facilities, and most notably two tankers. It looked like there was two oil tankers that U.S. Central Command was labeling as IRGC maritime assets.
0: President Trump earlier in a social media post floated the idea, he says, of renaming the waterway Trump Strait. The jury in the Lindsey Clancy trial in Massachusetts sending a note to the judge once again telling him that they're deadlocked. The judge instructing jurors to go back again and try to reach a verdict. The jury must decide if Clancy had criminal intent when she killed her three children. Clancy's defense says she suffered from postpartum psychosis. ABC legal contributor Bernard Villanova has more.
2: This has huge implications because now that this dynamite charge has been given to them, the Tui Rodriguez charge, if they send out another note where they said they are deadlocked or they've reached an impasse, the judge will not send them back again without their consent. He will have to determine that there is a mistrial.
0: Remnants of Edward churning over Texas today, raising the risk of flooding in the region.
3: Parked northeast of Houston, Tropical Depression Edward is raining itself out at a rate of 2 to 4 inches per hour and driving up the threat of flash flooding in the region between Dallas and Houston. No injuries have been reported, but the storm has knocked out power to over 70,000 homes and businesses near the Texas-Louisiana border.
0: ABC's Jim Ryan. Today marks 1 week since the catastrophic flooding in Nepal and Tibet. The death toll reaching over 1,100. 3,900 others are still missing. 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
0: Ohio's Governor Mike DeWine reacting after a 20-year-old Haitian immigrant in the state apparently took his own life after losing his temporary protected immigration status. He was a recent high school graduate planning to study medicine. ICE recently fitted Pierre Damas Bell with an ankle monitor. His family says that shame prompted him to walk into the path of a truck on a highway. Here's ABC's Karen Waugh.
6: Ohio's Republican governor is criticizing the administration's approach.
7: Was it really wise to look at someone like that and say, you know, we're gonna kick you out of the country. We'll put an ankle monitor on you. To me, it just doesn't make any sense.
6: Immigration authorities have been ramping up arrests. Sources say 50,000 people in the U.S. illegally were detained last month alone.
0: The DHS did not comment on his death. Russia ramping up aerial attacks across Ukraine's capital.
8: For the past week, Russia's been waging a new air blitz against Kyiv, part of a dangerous change in tactics. Russia is now using jet-powered drones to almost continuously target the Ukrainian capital during the daytime, no longer just at night. It's making life there much more difficult. Dozens have been killed and injured, and people say they haven't felt so unsafe in Kyiv since the first weeks of the invasion in 2022. And the fear is things will get worse this winter. Patrick Reeval, ABC News, London.
0: On Wall Street, stocks finishing up. Michelle Franzen, ABC News.
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11: Reporting for Cromwell Media News, I'm Rob Nichols. Beginning this morning, the city of Owensboro will be closing Robin Road. It's expected to remain closed throughout the day. The closure allows Harper's Tree Service to safely operate a crane for tree removal in the area. Traffic control signage will be in place. A child has now been pronounced dead after being struck by a vehicle in Breckenridge County, as previously reported. State police say that on Monday, 11-year-old boy was riding a scooter on Elm Street in Cloverport when it came into the path of a car and was struck. The boy was taken to the hospital with life-threatening injuries and has since died of those injuries. Investigations ongoing. No further details have been released. Southwest Indiana and Western Kentucky under extreme heat warning from the National Weather Service till 9 p.m. Eastern on Saturday. The high temperatures in the southwest part of the state will be between 95 and 101 degrees every day. Heat index between 103 and 109. The rest of Indiana is under heat advisory from the National Weather Service. That is in effect till 8 p.m. Eastern Thursday, with hot temperatures and high humidity resulting in heat index values up to 100 degrees. Gas prices is rising slightly across Kentucky this week. That's according to the AAA, which says the current average cost per gallon is $3.70 per gallon. For Cromwell Media, I'm Rob Nichols.
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14: Here's your 14 First Alert forecast. For the overnight hours, clear and very warm with a low of 76 degrees. On Thursday, sunny, very hot and humid, a high of 100. Thursday night, clear again with a low of 77. And on Friday, sunny, extreme heat once more with a high of 100 degrees. I'm Chief Meteorologist Jeff Lyons with your 14 First Alert forecast.
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4: 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The Californian shared that his motivation hinges on the strong bond that is formed between himself and crew chief Danny Stockman Jr.
9: I'm probably closer to my crew chief than I am anybody else right now in this world, with the exception of my immediate family. As much as I want to think that we can continue our friendship as it is right now, it's not going to be possible. We're too obsessed in what our job is that it's going to be really hard to do that. So my biggest source of motivation is to win another championship for him that we can always go back and look on and look at each other like we were dominant together, and also for my whole team.
4: I'm Susie Armstrong. 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

0: Come Sail Away. That is Styx currently touring with Chicago. I'm Ken Cocker. A lot of great music still to come, so don't go anywhere. As we ease on down the highway here for September the 2nd, time for the Born on Dates of the Lates and Greats. Billy Preston, what a great player he was, a fantastic keyboardist. He had hits like Out of Space and Nothing from Nothing. Born in 1946, he died in 2006. Of course, he was on, what was the song by the Beatles, Get Back. He was actually on the label, Beatles and Billy Preston. Krista McAuliffe, the first teacher in space who died in the Challenger explosion, born this day back in 1948. And that explosion occurred in 1986. Hard to believe it's, 40 years ago now. Terry Bradshaw is celebrating a birthday today, the great football player and commentator, 78. Mark Harmon, actor from NCIS, 75. Jimmy Connors is 74, the tennis player, 62. That's what Keanu Reeves is, the actor today. And Selma Hayek, one of my favorites, she's celebrating. She is 60 years old today. And there's a look at the Born on Dates of the Lates and Greats.
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6: Here's your 14 First Alert forecast. For the overnight hours, clear and very warm with a low of 76 degrees. On Thursday, sunny, very hot and humid, a high of 100. Thursday night, clear again with a low of 77. And on Friday, sunny, extreme heat once more with a high of 100 degrees. I'm Chief Meteorologist Jeff Lyons with your 14 First Alert forecast.
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0: Ann Wilson has a solo album out and has said that Heart has enough material for a brand new album by the group, and it'll be out later on this year. So looking forward to that. The Outfield's coming up in a bit. I'm Ken Cocker. That's going to wrap it for this Wednesday. Hope we got you over the hump in good shape and on toward the Labor Day weekend. Hang tough and be cool. We're going to look for you on Thursday. Thanks for listening.
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